0: Yo, honorable, what can I say? I'm saying, yeah, well, obviously, we have because 67 no quit pension now. No, who better you know, honorable, because you the fan said, oh, yeah, Juma, now I want to be a busumi, oh, dang, a crab, 800 euros. Now, you see, pension, co pension.
1: The making would you pay 800?
0: Yeah, so who dank a great 800? Maybe I secure your busumi fancy say 2000 euro, for example. So who co pension? 1000 euro crown you. Yes, because who pension is kind of making normally a ho na ya backroom hano. Ye near you manche. So into who pension is can grab 50% of salary not in ground. A bit less. So until was you fancy amount 1000 euro kra for a month, no. It depend you pay you now do you. Yes. Until on us 800 euro no every year. Sa 1000 naira the month and we be near TTD twa o cranking for station room in San Miguel. Until you just imagine. Then pokon fees are there be me ho ba chire me until no me the 70 years me be adjuma and so hun is honorable.
1: Ya ne dear. Say abandoned between 17 year Debbie.
0: And the minute, yes.
1: OG 767, Uncle. Say, yeah, acquaintance to Sao Jose. Oko rent and noir. That's all I'm wording.
0: Yeah.
1: That's all you pass with me a year, my dear.
0: That's right.
1: We be more ye.
0: Yes. I started this year. Good.
1: Acquaintance to
0: that's right.
1: And you know, Oko and Chinchinchia, Ubia Unia Warden. What me and Kunru. So 70 no awoke no only akro no no awoa wo den a na so ko 67 no a obepese obeto aso
0: oh okay
1: ndi no ko a na je 67 ne die no kra na ayi the have the egusuo ni nyina kra
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1: entra 67 ho
0: okay
1: nemum nipa no wa ho den ne so no obetimi aye a
0: yeah
1: no watwas waye
0: okay
1: so yes obetimi up to 2000
0: and correct
1: no waye no wa jini sika gun boto do de be ye de ye ne de ye nyina ye bi ni ha
0: yo I'm say honorable so a train adwin ti no ATFO say be topic so and sa we know because 67 no e bi mu kra e ba krom ha no wo mti wo mu age no so
1: e no correct
0: making wo age ma so nte wa bro retirement class or agreement. You sound like 70 and I say,
1: "Kuma na pesu kuno."
0: Ubekuni pakron. Then I say, "Musmo kahu, mumu ba munga nukre ona wu."
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1: Titino. 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
0: Okay.
1: So mu. Di ni nimse sabi ubi besku. We be seeing a dear beaver, I say, I bear maybe the name Bani Adiati.
0: That's right.
1: And then name him say, Ubi quo no asayaba.
0: Okay.
1: Oh, Nesu or Conwaka Kim.
0: Okay.
1: Nesu sono, Emre Conan Nimuno.
0: Yeah.
1: Any who say, oh, send me a mikra, Conya or Hase, maybe a school, Nukrano, I say no, and meet me a year, Juma.
0: And a great.
1: Oh, Nasa Sebi, a bayon crown or bow me hoka. No man crown could ya. Met me a catcher and said, Busumi Biano, met ya see.
0: Okay.
1: Nam dia qua could ya, me canoa, or bore me home, a woman.
0: That's right, honorable.
1: See, yes, idea, a ye. See, and yes, idea near dear Barney Hambo.
0: Okay.
1: Our first instant, ye dear Barney Hambo.
0: Okay.
1: Oh, and or bobia bo muka, no see, Miss Yejuma, no via, was media maca. A man near me be bray at tia pansam. Ain't in a quenyano, a see ye. A see ye. Enti mre bed a crumbed that sabbat da ho se oh. Sisino a crumbi a bed da ho no more.
0: Yeah,
1: winya will be sebi, and a crata a crat, no se the age in no one for crana.
0: That's right.
1: Who out to me to be too so.
0: Okay.
1: Who out to me tea so. Na also so the aquacu room.
0: And a crab.
1: And a man nipper be bray a fast aquanian or so. The baby drew has it. Yes, be a near cano crab.
0: Okay.
1: A cano crab. And near maybe in tea. And a man near Master Sire.
0: Okay.
1: And Tima, yes, so yet me a room. Yes, I can any own quite say. Sabby, ye na bit me a baby room.
0: Okay. And a crab. But unse a buy so my father said almost soon a nim. And so bra a buying conference from my economy so a bre. But some say pension, no. Yeah, must say no. And I did treat you, and I did treat you almost so I want to call pension than that. But he said, no, any part do not know. My friend said, yeah, in Kuala Yao, Mohan Sanyomano. Oh, one year, you might be do not know the far online Mohan Sanyomantino. Abandoning your coin entity, sir, taxes, no, in Sanyoman. One say, oh, be with me, Treff, you know, or your blogging. Oh, social media. I will bet me in Busumi, it be about $4,000, it be $5,000. But I have 5,000 saying, and a tax,
1: which you
0: have. So, San Nipana or Bloguno. Or be ni I'm an
1: outstanding. Yeah, this
0: one. Ni plenty of quiet by Jose. She said, oh, about pension, tea, about one night. On your humanity, no, na ye the social, Sika, and a man. But call your human or two guma, or non sick and a Sandia man. So, and so they put the problem.
1: Problem, no, dear, our home, was a union and a critic.
0: Yeah,
1: a dear my young home. Na abano epe kwen bisu se diye beya anka sukrano anka subitie
0: ok
1: nensu enamsi yinina yako ye nipanintino ori yensu ye pijisika no enimenim heya
0: ok
1: ye pijisika edi wo buo hon ma wo mwene kura se sebe sebe kranke mbesi sharon kura ebi wo ho
0: debi
1: eko si se
0: yes
1: asembeto no
0: debeto no yeah
1: I say you was ye auto insurance adia se ni
0: yeah
1: that's
0: right.
1: Oh, never be a minister's idea. No,
0: sanity.
1: I use a panel so auto bar
0: and a correct
1: and I'll
0: say yes. Real. So, making sad joking, I feel in and say, Utia empty old crap on a
1: yeah.
0: Okay, send body, mean to ya. Yes.
1: Maybe say, Mitria, Mitria, but a bear, you need me. Just a sa service no mem free bi kura ada
0: and no asem but still bi beto yeah bi beto
1: oh adana na na bi
0: bi beto yes we and kura na kan nti no maybe we ye tie ya ti said ya okay me ye half fledged physician ah the cover me and my family and college school as you or the bi akoku akoti obi ehun ne ka ho as school na ye the bill about ko be 1000 euro
1: as school no so mo officer run against the kinder anameboa
0: say we be akora na aye bibi for school no but anyway the person is a my friend woman pain for me one teacher for him na be park in car and a school ni the bibi be abet in car and say school insurance no ko pass ade no Zara mimiti adnas. I had to use my half flesh. Until you find that half flesh, you grab a few gram meet to your granite in 200 euro. But coming, the BBC said, you want to go to 1000 euro. You just imagine, so in the meeting. And you know, maybe you will say, oh, we'll meet here, mean to ya. But who named the China? This is it. And this is a point, you know, not a 10 euro busumi or so, Tiama, Sanyaman, and I say, oh, mean to ya, I didn't mean to ya. Advice to all of us. Let me turn on now. Sanity. Good. About 8 minutes past 8. You back of fat your food for thought. Uncle Bo White. Now, yeah, sure. They are also a food tour or they may. Now, if you tour, if you hold, if you hold an air banum, they are can say, obi any new microphone or hold them say, Obano, Sika, Unyano, a dos, sing. Nikun Diano, and Yankuti, food for thought, our uncle Ebo White.
2: Kobe, my dear nephew, a queer call to tell me of a promotion at work. I was so happy for her and for you too. But I wondered why the good news of your wife's promotion did not come from you. I've been in constant touch with you, and you bring up all kinds of issues for us to discuss. Why did you not bring up the issue of your wife's promotion? Do I detect a bit of resentment at your wife's progress? From the information she gave me, I realized that she would be earning about twice what you are earning currently. Is that a problem for you? Is that why you did not inform me of the good news? By now, I know you well enough to know that you did not forget about the promotion. You just decided not to talk about it, and that bothers me. I asked Akia what your reaction was to her promotion, and she said, "Uncle, he said he was happy for me, but I got the impression that he did not quite mean it." She said, "I suspect your nephew wanted a traditional wife, a wife who is totally dependent on her husband and is totally available to him and the children. Unfortunately, what he got was me, a driven career woman who is exceptional at her work and is determined to become the first female CEO of a company that operates in a male-dominated industry. Kobe, there is a new reality that young men like you have to deal with, that your father and your grandfather never had to deal with. And it is having to deal with wives who out-earn you. It also means dealing with a wife whose responsibilities at the office prevent her from being as hands-on with household demands as she would have loved to be. The question is, how does a young man deal with this kind of situation? Kobe, let me introduce you to a man you should make your friend and your role model. He's a man every young man in these modern times should have as his role model. You have read and heard about his wife, but I doubt if you have taken any real notice of the man himself. I am, of course, talking of the Proverbs chapter 31 man. You know of the Proverbs chapter 31 woman, the virtuous woman. I'm talking about her husband. The context of the passage makes it clear that this man is counted among the respected leaders of the community. But in his home, the economic power is with his wife. His wife is very hardworking, very resourceful, and exceptional at business. Women who know how to make money and grow wealth are very rare. And when you are blessed to be married to one, you cannot expect her to play a traditional role as a wife. Unfortunately, many men married to such wonderful women react badly to the drive of such women and do not support them. They rather feel threatened by the success of their wives. They get insecure at the rise of their wives and find ways of making them feel guilty for being so committed to their businesses and for working so hard to contribute to the well-being of the family. I know the case of a young lady who was making waves in a very competitive male-dominated industry, but she was always under severe pressure because her husband, a civil servant, would call her at 5 p.m. when she's in the middle of making a presentation to a client to ask, "Why are you not home? Where's my food?" The pain of the woman was that she always had food in the fridge and in the freezer. That only required warming in the microwave. But this man would rather wait till his wife got home to microwave the food for him. And she was paying all the bills in the house because she was earning over 3 times what he was earning. And that is why I believe we have a lot to learn from the Proverbs chapter 31 man. First of all, we read in verse 11 of the chapter that he has full confidence in her. He is not resentful of her. He does not make her look bad or feel guilty. Instead, he has full confidence in her. Note, his confidence in her is not half-hearted or conditional. It is full. And because of his support for her, we read in that same verse that he lacks nothing of value. His full confidence in his wife inspires her to ensure that he lacks nothing of value. The next verse, the verse 12, says, quote, "She brings him good, not harm, all the days of her life," end of quote. Kobe, when a woman succeeds on the back of the full confidence and support of her husband, she brings him good, not harm, always. During the COVID shutdown, a young lady said to me, "Uncle, I know my husband is struggling financially because of the lockdown, but my work is thriving because our service has become even more relevant under the lockdown. And I got promotion just before the lockdown. I now earn over 3 times what my husband earns. But he does not value me, and so I will not help him." The Proverbs 31 man, I believe, had to make a lot of adjustments living with his wife. We read that she gets up while it is still night. And you get that in verse 15. And we also read that her lamp does not go out at night. Verse 18. This is a wife who keeps herself extremely busy. We also read in verse 16 that, quote, "She considers a field and buys it. Out of her earnings, she plants a vineyard," end of quote. There's a woman who runs a business without waiting for the consent and approval of her husband. I know men who are resentful when their wives do not run every monetary decision by them, even though it is not their money, but her money. And what is the reaction of the Proverbs chapter 31 man to his wife being so independent and successful? He heaps praises on her. He says to her, quote, "Many women do noble things, but you surpass them all," end of quote. And you find that in verse 29. Kobe, Don't be threatened by the success and prosperity of your wife. Not every wife is hardworking. Not every wife knows how to make money and grow wealth. But when you are married to one who is resourceful and has drive and is succeeding, your role as a husband is to cheer her on and make the adjustments that may be necessary at the home front. I see the markings of the Proverbs chapter 31 woman in Ikea. Can you also be the Proverbs chapter 31 man for her? Think about it. And this is from your uncle, Ebo. This is food for
0: thought. Yo, honorable. I'm saying it's Uncle Ebo White. I'm saying food for thought. Now and say, Ura be any in the year. Now it seems Obano. Men can say be a Berman in your matter. So Obani are more successful. See, Berman, successful in the way. Sanity. But if you did a Berman, need your Berman still.
1: Yes, sir.
0: Sir Ban is our own.
1: Sir Bassa.
0: Nasikasemu, sir.
1: Asikasemu. Sir, ya wa for dear. Menvan say, yin yin ye fibu. So,
0: yeah.
1: Nasikasemu, obviously, a German that do a quack would do, sir. Oh, Sabi, you see. And Benvo, baby.
0: That's right.
1: You see, and yet, Dienna, and now,
0: yeah,
1: man, time, ye jang womb.
0: Okay,
1: so, oh,
0: yeah,
1: and I say, and Bam say, be a mean cunning literary.
0: That's right.
1: Say, and yet, Ben man, you know, dear home bonwa.
0: Okay,
1: I'm saying, ye dear ba.
0: Okay,
1: and I say, be so, I know, by you know, ye dear home bonwa.
0: That's right,
1: ye dear ba.
0: And no crap.
1: So, and to know, so do who booby. Let's say ye die ba. Kakru se ni pakro no ye nhyrama wo.
0: Nhyrama wo.
1: Ye nhyrama wo.
0: Okay. Okay.
1: Oh. Enu tinu eni so tutu ne form.
0: Okay.
1: Eni so tutu ne form kra.
0: Okay.
1: Oh. Sana me die me no, me si hu no.
0: Okay.
1: Na sebi ye ni pa enti no. Eni pa bi ho no mu a bibi koso kakra bi a na yaya ahantan.
0: Okay.
1: Ahantan ne ku ye yo.
0: Me record wo onowo.
1: Enu kra na me ka.
0: Okay.
1: An hunter nekuny.
0: Yeah.
1: So I could see sabi unu abati fee.
0: Yep.
1: And I'm say as nizika sem ekosuru che woon in tino. I could see what dache.
0: O send ye no cre.
1: O dache. Oh.
0: Yeah.
1: Obuka just wa bre.
0: A bre a bre se t said ya o kind say bema okay se a hot de me a mini beman in yad nisi bia or banis if it be no free moon be bia. Now utu expectino say
1: yenidia si bema no e bin ban we bin.
0: But we decide ya okay me to wasi
1: or dacho.
0: Yeah.
1: So
0: yeah.
1: We can declare drunwa sebi unka or beb kikan hooka crano.
0: Yeah.
1: Na still or expect se
0: yeah.
1: Bemano and a enyes ani man.
0: Yeah no cre.
1: Which is wrong. Yeni die banka na mbwa
0: say you abuchi ni gano no
1: oh gana kra ene gana nyina o mapiki abuchi life oh,
0: okay my mati was
1: mapiki
0: that's right
1: ene usifia uno yire ne uma
0: banko
1: ene
0: yeah.
1: Kimu so ho
0: yeah
1: ehohu obi ani ho ndi ye koso obi anu eye wo ne
0: oyire oyire yeah
1: either say wo na de be kwa bonten ana say oyire na de be kwa bonten
0: yeah
1: obi enti
0: ene kre
1: oh wo betumi atena som dwiem
0: yeah
1: ko si say e bia third person ebebe mu Umbaya saa numa kofa maid. 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
1: 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Ye mse, we assign them to women. Ena biwo also, we assign them to men.
0: Yeah, okay.
1: Oh, it is a bema uko kwa yu obaya juma. Utra nye jia.
0: Okay. 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
1: Na ono wakasa.
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0: That's right.
1: Ka kire me.
0: Mhm.
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0: Okay.
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1: 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Ena, sabi, ya ne mame fono. In general,
0: yeah.
1: Omo pa na ya na ye particular.
0: That's right.
1: Omo kaise titiri mribi. Minana.
0: Yeah.
1: Mi wofa na watikumasi neja. Wanyu obaybi ya wanenu wahona. Omo ba yukuru mambontino.
0: Okay.
1: Oba ya nwaji oba na bagi yukura.
0: You see?
1: Hey!
0: You see? Yeah.
1: Yeah! Sashi amai! Oh,
0: yes.
1: I just said, and send you one more. And can you say, Obeka Kranwa? Can you that moment?
0: That's right.
1: And then Konka. No, so if you say, oh, what do you mean, find Shenmu?
0: Debbie.
1: So voicing out.
0: Yes.
1: But then, yes, sir. And then, sir, and can you say, is he crow?
0: Oh, okay.
1: Nipa, dear, Brabo, and Union, I am.
0: That's right.
1: Obu Honma, Sabi. Outing appearance, an uncle, and a union, and so
0: uncle, yeah.
1: Who trained him the judge in
0: what?
1: Or I judge it wrongly.
0: Wrongly, yeah.
1: I judge it wrongly. And you know, sir, I come to you, dear.
0: Eddin,
1: so no, Yame Ebemua,
0: yeah,
1: Yamen, and maybe as your bottom pious.
0: Because he said, yeah, question beside two banophono. One, if you're not cock with you, say. Afi juma anka normally o ka se ye mejuma na be man na ye se juma no
1: sanity
0: because obani a very busy person.
1: Yeah,
0: a very busy
1: old American.
0: Yeah.
1: Oh, so me no nko amu ofie kura de a ani obi enhu mu.
0: Yeah.
1: Oh, no bebu ho no munso a wo fa bro nya ho wi akoko too much.
0: That's right.
1: Oh, won wo se dabio wo ni ho na be man no office wo boa ene wo ye ti da wo free no e so do wo shem.
0: Yeah.
1: So, no, so still, I'm casting a Dutch. Oh, the name of Horn, my engine, I
0: yeah,
1: share.
0: Yeah,
1: near for you in 2 years, said the Bay, I sit to them
0: and
1: a
0: crate
1: a bit me a tunkum.
0: Good, you. Honorable, betray my bar, now you are to our dear, so.

0: Hello, good morning.
1: Good morning, Director.
0: But the one I can say, because of free. Hello, good morning.
1: My morning, Minya.
0: Oh, yeah, Yamwa, good morning. Now, what is saying?
1: Yamia Dumo, Namonswe.
0: Oh, Biamia, yeah. Good. Yeah. Yo, Yamwa, it's you.
1: Yo, Diddy can pay my main chair to your phone in a Sakran Matia, only on Nabo studio.
0: Good.
1: Is a team for you are, Sabby, is anyhow.
0: And a correct
1: Majumamuye, if you pay a Navi, a Shamon crimes,
0: amen. Yo.
1: Uncle, we'll topic in a I come a feminine can be big at Lampa.
0: Yo.
1: A seminar papa no diaban. A seminar, a yasem papa.
0: Okay.
1: Now, I was here to say that the people are going to high.
2: Yeah.
1: That's not the answer for. He said, baby, I see a Yawali and I mean, I'm quite good. Yeah. My son, I'm a tag camp. I put on the mamma for a pan. He said, Awali, any syllables.
0: Okay.
1: And he said, yeah, she said to Jose, Okawali, I see no so fast one.
0: And a correct.
1: So, you know, a choir mummy and fast one, Mumba Waria, a dear son, be a bedroom. And only a dear here. 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
0: Ok.
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0: okay
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0: okay.
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1: mhm
0: e pi no I was saying, Miss Michelle, may I just miss a set of bear on the one today.
1: Okay.
0: What pepper, why are you near you? My dear, my shawty. And say, she, said, Wiki, as soon, a beer will call night. Baba be roofy, and much better suffice. Said, you are now broke up for Madame Bruce. Who be walk on night, your baby, expecting us all best solid, a basic 2 o'clock, why the weekend?
1: Saturday. Yeah.
0: I was always expecting so best solely a bear 5-6.
1: Yeah.
0: Two bear man was a who will be, who need be ya. If you was here, see any near me be was all here, any near me was ought to be an was ought to do. Or that's all here, who racket you and any other work or yet be an air.
1: Mm-hmm.
0: And now, if you want to say, and maybe a your bass said, dear, went in yan and walk up what was. And say, the moment you both say, well, not that you will be out there. Wo opie na se bibi anka wo hia no e na ba bi wo se da e kwa yo be fa so di bibi sa wo na ma wo be ma ba kwa yo kwa do ntu so e na o ba bi o tai ba Facebook ba o de understand na just a lady bi o preach ba bo mo
1: okay
0: wo se se be ma bi a ti wi ase a sa igu se wo ye king e wo fie no
1: yeah
0: e wo ni mu.
1: Oh, okay.
0: It is a Yano said the end. Nasa won't I will support him. No more children said the now now support. Nasa one fan respect
1: a man. Yeah,
0: it will be Nesco be down.
1: And look at
0: it. So, 18 Sadi and I was saying, and I even say, so we are bear man as a way. A broom may be a number you must have any near me been to know. I was all one. To what woman, not one. Name of a man who say, bear man, and if you need.
1: Yeah.
0: It is our dinner comes who are near me, Bidia Boa, and I'm said, Sabrin, who Makoya so bear. My father said, Sabi, who seek a dinner, who do the canache.
1: Yeah,
0: yes, sir, or no so, or persuade dinner, or my own name was so.
1: Yo, and I was in a union, he said, a man if you also are one more. Enim se womo sika sem no awanim sim bema na womo hyeda so edi bema nani
0: se no na meka no eno na meka no se se wo ba go nya sika unhun ni so bai so ti ase
1: mhm
0: wo ma unhun wa na ko brasie mu se di osi no kasa wo bese wo correct ti
1: am
0: ba se bre bi so se wo no anya sika so sika
1: mhm
0: wo be take bema power
1: yes
0: and eno fashion dwe ma
1: okay.
0: And so because I know many times was a bear man with the form said day.
1: Mm-hmm.
0: You two near, you are a man, so you bear man.
1: Mm-hmm.
0: That's a good one.
1: Okay.
0: It is the one she now would chill out for 7 years. It is no bed dinner near, and that would be to me a dinner in us one.
1: Mm-hmm.
0: Uber was a woman.
1: Okay.
0: It is no my foot woman, said man, woman, I'm a trade because bear man, dread bear man.
1: Mm-hmm.
0: Your mother be broken more, woman, you have before pa.
1: Mm-hmm.
0: But say, woman said you've seen any quantity.
1: Okay.
0: So sabi sika no dia.
1: Mhm.
0: Wo so tumi se di opo de be, wo so tumi se obema so shi bia wo bema.
1: But
0: wo so hu no se empo wa wo ba wo ni ne tifie no.
1: Yep.
0: Sa wo so manu a, wo so de ni die kwai so.
1: Eh, nkure.
0: 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So wo ba joji na ko ya di bisi ma.
1: Mhm.
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1: Mhm.
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1: Mhm.
0: Wo be so so ato ko man ka nwa ko. Wo ni se ne papa no.
1: Yep.
0: Okay. What should papa be a move? What's the hope? Because So we bet me be na no catch us say na so so bet me akwa akofa. That means the choir of faso e de suma no the choir of faso be tire ni me be no fa kwa faso.
1: Yep.
0: Enti ame no. So no tire we are seen our lion am kind in syllabus.
1: Yep.
0: At ni panamu be no motia, ta wo se mo kunu near ubia to me copy.
1: Okay.
0: Near ubia se fata so ye. If you were no one se mo a woke up rano. Also no bread was so canon, the branches so
1: canon. The canon, yes.
0: Say this amantia, maybe a sicker nephew.
1: Debbie.
0: Sicker, and yes, because Sabi, you're from my talent. It is all your Obana Musica, a snow canoe. A Mubrasia, Emma Musicano, and Munyam Pim. It was Berman, Wobel Swallow, said Ohima. So I say, Nemo's a woman who now children say, oh, now who's getting you now control ye, open our canyon, open our ear, when old Casaprano. Open with you,
1: okay.
0: Ever so you may
1: be in a great.
0: She called that peace, no matter, forget it.
1: Any more, you insanity. Any, I made a CBB,
0: yes, madam.
1: And you did say a BB a coso, and there is a sentiment for say one invite to for homogrammons or there are two platforms.
0: I
1: look
0: at you, the woman is there, and then the media sentiment for Namokaka.
1: Okay,
0: because. DJ Smooth, a year or your mind.
1: I'm not correct.
0: Of frame weekend, and I said, Yaoba Yabus, your opinion of BBS Sanka Mama.
1: Oh, okay.
0: And he was in beating a man.
1: And I don't know.
0: And he Koba Kobanis, I know, and Sabus, your opinion, you also drew one day.
1: And I'm not correct.
0: And I remember Marco Aquapotas and Tim of Wetia.
1: Yo,
0: Marco, my feet, my dear.
1: Yo, Yati. Yo, and I see we
0: Yo.
1: That's right.
0: Yeah.
1: Yo, that's it, baby. Yamo, that's it. Yamo, come. Yo, bye bye. Honorable, I'm saying, you know, Yamo, Afra, Achena, Jenny. Now, since I'm seminar, all can we wait? Minka say, some minya size prince in the Kakra. A kai old man, me old man, say. Na no your regional accountant me funny say terminal artery risk or no or statue Kumasi any Ashanti ni North region you know regional accountant it in a unico Accra and Samba Kumasi it in no so a son didn't quite Accra no okay controller
2: you know as I for run about to hold on baby
1: sir artery risk that time. And you know, no, so it's a man who called Accra. So from accountant to Nafi, the next 1 year controller, no, see, there be, or say, won't mean that it was young when it's an quack, you know, who will remain work, Kumasi on as accountant, no, for such two regions, you know. And you know, Obia no one has seen on promote to controller, no, Accra, good. And the main thing, teacher, I'm saying, tell me about pension, you know. My friend said before pension to know that I share Bibia with fear, say, young in Kuala in the school, me did Bibia into a pension to know. Tell about pension sooner name, I mean, no shop or a doom, not a tongue, not materials name, Tina. Old man, so I said, Okoboa, you know, I made manual a doom, you know. It do be nice to be a old man crap, sicker crap.
2: This
1: will be some, I mean, my answer. In DM say na din hano. Nti o tumi catch him say acquisition wa show. Tama na am here adwuma no. Me na me bibia na ne. Me here bibia this is bizarre yes. But it cut the long story short. Am say yeah mama yes I didn't because when say old man ni sika na say o do good dey match. So but say na say no on tears yes. All these years, I want you to support you, Bushaninyano. and then na se bi o pension na se o hin sika so na me tire no nti e bibi a very difficult in some case money bi o mhyeda na o me o me o this is it
2: bibi a wase
1: yeah
2: bibi a wase o hun e se bi o busu nunu mu a o ntini kankan o papa se ne o nua ne pa mu e ka kire wo a
1: so
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2: this man is been free
1: okay en kure inti no ye lines in the bia tum dada telephone number 0621339301 obetimi afre na wache wadwene se u kan bibi afa the uncle bo white foot to the man obetimi afre your lines no e da ho obetimi afre na wache wadwene

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1: Yo, it's you for Eddie and a pay topics, you know, a rabbit to you, and you know, may did who a bobo, mini honorable, and answer. Also, Professor Uchewaduna, telephone number near 0621 339 3901. A topic, a decay, no, a South Africa, since my CCO are one more air pump, a ho ho, a waho, no, a migrant protest. I'm sorry, Pedem, more South Africa be breed. I'm a Ghana, yeah. Kofa initiate over almost 400 the last time na your bar studio no na abain so I insist on my country back of home in Ashaba. Into a new topic I be sure. And next week, if we June 11th, so World Cup no ever start. If you see who the chances of our Ghana Black Stars are one more corner, if you see home chances. No. And a topic so it talks to me and so a pension age na. I say a bind a percent woman increasing pension age, you know, from 67 to 70 years. In terms of your topics are no paid to you and two will be become obey to me. I can now a debate kind of South Africa for case now migrants no do do no anti migrant protests. Well, he said Nigeria for so 1,000 Nigerians say almost South Africa. No, woman, I imagine say. Say yeah, bro, me a tito man. Woman voluntary no. Woman ebe free. Woman e kruho na omasa e di womani ache Nigeria. Na ebe bon soundbite in iya na honorable ya discuss inti yenko tie ye foreigners flee South Africa after anti-migrant protests. Na the who be a sono yaka say migrants no. Woman e ose e bom kwe du anasi e blame woman say woman ma ahuchere abba South Africa. And I say, and your woman, and honorable your TV, and I watch your wagging. Sounds on the for so bit my friend, also watch your wagging.
2: Long after midnight, dozens of Mozambicans arrive at the border with South Africa. They're heading home, but not by choice. Mozambique has now repatriated hundreds of citizens from South Africa after a spike in attacks against foreign workers. Weeks of small protests against foreign nationals exploded into violence over the weekend in the South African town of Mossel Bay. Adelmar Mambo was there.
3: I don't know how to put it, but the locals turned against us. They say they no longer have work because of us, and they're beating us up, burning our houses, our clothes, everything. I ran for my life until I was taken in at the local stadium.
2: Mozambique says 7 of its citizens were killed after the protests turned violent. South African police confirmed 2 deaths. Victims described mobs of locals going door to door, telling them to leave the country.
3: They didn't care. All they wanted to know was that you weren't South African. They didn't want your name or your documents. All they needed to know was that you weren't from here.
2: Mozambique is not alone in bringing its citizens home. Malawi and Nigeria have announced they will also begin repatriation flights. Ghana has already flown hundreds back. Behind the anti-immigration protests are a loose coalition of South African political parties and anti-immigrant vigilante groups. The South African government has largely rejected accusations of xenophobia, instead urging other African nations to address the economic crisis driving migration. Many of those forced to flee South Africa originally left home to find more work and better living conditions. Now, they are returning with little more than what they can carry.
1: Yo, yeah, the other soundbite so ever to us, we are now discussing. Now, you be saying, into migrants, no, and I'm a hunchre about South Africa now, in good and so.
4: Leave when you can. That's the message from Nigeria to its citizens who reside in South Africa. Xenophobic violence has recently surged, and the UNHCR says at least 62 foreign nationals have been killed between January and May.
5: After you marched and say you don't want Zimbabweans, you don't want Nigerians, you don't want Ghanaians, you close shops, you march, why are you not coming back to tell us the following day that after that march, we expelled 10 Zimbabweans, and out of those 10 Zimbabweans, we're able to give 10 South Africans jobs? There is no such a report.
4: Welcome to the flip side. The numbers say it all. South Africa's unemployment rate remains stubbornly high. In fact, a 2020 Afrobarometer survey found nearly half of South Africans don't want foreigners to work in the country, blaming them for taking jobs.
6: If you can look at the capitalist system that we currently live in, where employers feel that they want to milk everything for themselves, foreigners are making that situation worse, because when South Africans are demanding the minimum wage, they come and offer themselves at a very cheap price.
7: So we are trying to remove these foreign nationals from these normal jobs that are supposed to be taken by South Africans, and we replace them with local people, because that's what we believe in.
4: So does kicking out the foreigners solve South Africa's job crisis?
8: Migration has become the visible explanation for invisible problems. When we have a country with 40% of unemployed people, that is a structural issue. You know, governance failure. So these are not being fixed. But migrants, by contrast, are visible and immediate. So then they become the explanation, or an easier plot of people to be blamed.
4: And that pent-up frustration explodes into violence. The past isn't far behind. In 2008, 2015 and 2019, waves of xenophobic attacks killed dozens and forced thousands to flee, straining regional ties.
9: South Africa has seen the fact that a lot of migration into the country has caused a lot of tension with the locals, with the indigenous of South Africa, against, I would say, particularly Africans themselves, African immigrants. South Africa has not recognized, I believe, enough the contribution of West Africans, especially Nigeria, in its struggle.
4: Inasmuch as violence is not a solution to any problem, some observers point out that not all foreigners seem to be targeted.
9: I saw a video whereby immigrants, black immigrants, were being attacked, beaten up, and a couple of Asians just walked by. They were not targeted.
4: And as they say, numbers don't lie.
8: So we have over 15 million who are unemployed, but we have these 2 million migrants, or 3 or 4, even if you want to take the number high and say we have 4 or 5 million, you cannot use that to explain why 15 million are unemployed.
4: So why is South Africa, one of Africa's economic giants, struggling to create jobs for its people?
8: The economy has struggled to generate inclusive growth. So large populations are outside formal employment. The apartheid regime left power, but there was no reparation. We still have large portions of land in the hands of the white people. And when you own land, you own food, you own the chain of survival. Governance and institutional failure. Nothing will happen until institutions are strengthened to do what they need to do.
4: What must South Africa do to fix such a broken system?
8: We have to start strengthening labor migration governance, invest in local economic systems, because that's where a majority of South Africans are seated. And we finally, I would say, restore state presence. The state must be felt by all people, because everyone within the state has to be felt that they're being protected. South Africans have their own, they feel that the government has abandoned them. And so they're taking matters in their own hands.
4: Turning on migrants might offer a quick scapegoat, but it won't solve South Africa's economic crisis until the real challenges of inequality, governance, and an inclusive economy are addressed. Unemployment will remain stubbornly high, and tensions will keep resurfacing. And that's the flip side.
1: Oh no, okay. Question come out. Intino, say South Africa for see, yeah, Dio Majuma, I hope Dio Majuma. Into Ufia crowd, Ubi or South Africa, or can say, any pay unemployed, in fancy, or me about 15 million crowd South Africa. Foreigners, they walk up and say between 3 and 4 million. So, Intino, say, Ombe Dio Majuma. And, baby, also, I'm saying, one politician can say, good, you fancy be a mapamo, 100 Ghana folk. Mapam 294. Sai inumana muso majo wameja hoko no. In place here. Intino looking from your angle no. Eh bibia wamo ye justified say ye be bro hoho na pamu mo free ho say wamujo mduma. Ana say because a hacker apo no fan say Germany crapo no. ebi mu timi call demonstration me fa say AFD phone san nyoma say sana aho so ye djuma djuma nti say na osi hunu
10: good mi do asibe bre director to me
1: okay
10: the one I will blame I met me a hold on for any responsibility and as accountability bia ye the government
1: South Africa government
10: yes
1: okay
10: mm-hmm. The government
1: okay
10: where oh omo aden estate ya che na estate ye no aban di asem na obeka fa ho
1: okay
10: so omo sure omo su nyina no omo chese omo oji omo oji omo adwuma ohwe sin no a se de ne si kro no a there was no police intervention where I started you know after some time and sana police eba which is very wrong we fear say wo ko yin nso so a I say 200 meter bia no there is a police station
1: okay
10: police station wo hwe say wo hu sin na oba bia as ne aye naked ne adiade ne nyina no
1: and
10: where there no policemen or security people around her you bit me a cover up
1: Yep.
10: And you may be on my mechanic. I buy necessary bonus to buy pa.
1: Yep.
10: I said, Sabi, impregnant, sir. Ghana, a da honomono, we may say a da semso.
1: Okay.
10: A tambom pa, no cranny cream, cruning a mini mini.
1: No, because.
10: Said the South Africa for no natives in the case a comedy woman.
1: Okay.
10: Ghana be no a comedy woman pa director.
1: Okay. But nah. let's be honest to ourselves. Unse sir ahunchena banu. Unse me tem wana me in fact no maybe in your politics no. Unini say South Africa for a sunu. Anya ho na ma much your mono. Na sa war see a cost to say be a Russia ni Iran war no and a co facade. Because in South Africa no met back and say it be a oil in San Man and I say import scran it be a if you say area hand ecoba. Into the end of which number.
10: Director. You know the womb.
1: Yeah.
10: A factor.
1: Mm-hmm.
10: But make me a can't you say and yet the major factor.
1: Okay.
10: Missing carbon rem.
1: Okay.
10: So Nanku one in Crawford in Casa, the Bianco TV show, Nanka Minister of Information for educated people on the economy, on our situation. They say, and you are near here, the necessary, oh, you only people on Crawford in Taratia. And now, one more grievance is all.
1: Okay.
10: Oh, now on to our office. Unkua, na, chese, kosi se. Omba fa embrana she woman sem no mba ye di umbe yan sana
1: what you
10: an amo.
1: Okay.
10: Oh. It me de me to me ni dear. Me dear abina me dear me blame no.
1: Okay.
10: Why ye ho a check?
1: South Africa man.
10: Sanity.
1: Okay.
10: Oh. Unse Ghana dena ko UN.
1: Okay.
10: Ghana dena ko UN.
1: Okay.
10: Nigeria for so a follow.
1: Okay.
10: Oh. She Ghana ni Nigeria we are breben and as a mwaben oman from West Africa,
1: Africa. Yeah.
10: And San Omubenya independence.
1: Yeah. That's
10: then kiya ketu yeni.
1: Mm-hmm.
10: Nedia miya kran se kwasi mi bay.
1: Mm-hmm.
10: Yes, the flight South African airline to Johannesburg is ready for boarding.
1: That's right.
10: Ha. Agwa na unu mnipa Ghana
1: fwa
10: ma abanya kofe biyaba u.
1: Na abrofu na ekofu plane.
10: Ajema abrofu.
1: And as a baby free Ghana, dear, a year above Nebeco.
10: Ah,
1: but you say Brunin or Bahol this now was Alconicrum.
10: A bayer boca aqua fat and crofuia ba. I could see, Missy, a bisaco.
1: Is
10: a bisaco.
1: Says, Oh, me a Ghana for an assay Biana,
10: a Ghana for
1: home free East Africa, baby.
10: Oh, and what can we say?
1: Mm-hmm. Ghana me.
10: Ah,
1: oh, two as I'm called South Africa.
10: When I catch the war. Oh, the nipa say no. You see, a foot tune sacred nipa. Just say sorry. So, Opa sa uko na unguli ankafia chile kura kakra. 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
1: Okay, bibiana nejuma no.
10: Ha, minim nejuma wa yewo ho.
1: Yeah.
10: Ebi ondi o baby papati.
1: Yeah.
10: We play nisu kusi Johannesburg. 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
1: Mm-hmm.
10: So, na wa wo san de kro e jedemu na wo san fa prince me kokro num
1: okay
10: oh na ka twen chire kakra we a chire no no ma san de tu yi abeto ho sa aban san emefra mo
1: say and you say do okan ne ne kro but you say it can be say bia bibia sa protest ni koso no
10: wo kan san wo beka
1: this is it
10: and your mia crowd say say me ni awo ho
1: yeah
10: me ba wo ho
1: yeah
10: oh
1: I'm South Africa ho
10: South Africa ho
1: na dia
10: o friend is say yeah
1: dey foot to no demo
10: oh o friend I was say ye dey
1: yanka ho
10: sana dia
1: okay
10: but won nim dey beto wo
1: okay yeah but say na make an e be a protest no one say say udutie ya obi kan say ana wo mo fight say bia ka wo menya minimum wage bi yan fan say bia dey say Germany ya ka say bia o say work bia nya bia be 15 euro Nebia, a hana na ho ho be free bia
10: Romania
1: Ukraine about Romania ba ozo we mo mami na no rokra me ye duma so na me che ne
10: cause we nimso de kodo kromo a
1: sir
10: obelive
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10: sir de oba no ka no
1: yeah
10: wo hwe so a etisa ne se etisa
1: yeah okay
10: etisa
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10: ana se eyi o to office
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1: nka
10: de ne de in fact na me ka no me de me na aban no bom na me de me bom di a
1: okay
10: me bonus of war.
1: Okay.
10: Abano mum nam de subo mano.
1: Okay.
10: Enise basa.
1: If say Allah ta force om so many abra om so pese wo mo epam
10: oh nisa Ghana MTN.
1: Mhm.
10: Any companies be be Ghana and office e ba say no. And yes you call MTN office. You say kura no om services kura nye. Om services nye akosi MTN.
1: But I said they have employed people. So,
10: oh, yeah, there.
1: It also we share the positive side, no so.
10: We share positive side, but Obia won't far who nim negative, no nim positive. Oh, Kuku, a nim new rabau.
1: So,
10: a nim new rabba.
1: Okay.
10: Oh, about Borama, the new Ranabay, no, won't find you
1: know. But in the end, no sooner because my baby, my number one, I'm visa.
10: Oh. You know that it been a letter for no every year Ghana no Ghana must go Ghana must go.
1: Yeah.
10: And you say yeah yeah the be year one more.
1: And okay.
10: And I'm so Eddie be aye aye. So. And you know that we were say we chino yachi.
1: Yeah.
10: But whereby say obey quiet.
1: Mm-hmm.
10: Na obema uncrop for timi affect to me dia che woman sem.
1: Yeah.
10: Near yesterday. And yeah is the dear
1: okay.
10: Demonstrators to control them.
1: Mm-hmm.
10: At a point, you know,
1: and
10: yeah, easy. Oh, say, going to the center police, wo to tear gas, and I say, oh, you shouldn't have you said, yeah, but me, I settled,
1: yeah,
10: easy,
1: yeah.
10: But there, sir, I banned a Nancy form,
1: yeah,
10: sir, abandoned a Nancy form,
1: okay, hey, good, right. Yeah. Just I can't blame migrants, and I say, be a protesters, but it's okay, or say, I banned so a bem,
10: yeah,
1: because it cannot be, say. I hope on Nama and which are back room. And then they don't go out. I agree with you, sir. Was Sabano, you say,
10: yeah,
1: I don't
10: know. Now go by and catch the institutions.
1: Yes,
10: must sit up.
1: This is it. This is it.
10: And these institutions ni ye adwuma obia no bi ni asem
1: and okrepa na kan because ahotwen de eye global so na meje no obia jema hanya ohun meds dia amama for the
10: onyini mru amramro
1: so
10: onyini amramro
1: so won say
10: so ni se sha na be papa aga we be say ka mi pembe bi try
1: extra mbe bi so nti no and then the enye chese nese bia meds no oni madwuma but no maybe you see there's nothing you can do about it so na meje
10: na almost ni full control and I'm say woman ne party be a joining the EU.
1: Yeah.
10: And also Ecosu.
1: Because Kebia can say and Kebia mobile firm no.
10: Yeah.
1: Omni ko tuha na SPD first debi.
10: Yeah, so abog.
1: You see.
10: Oh. Cause no meti say Suda wo criticize Pretorius plans before the
1: so the defense minister. Okay.
10: Oh, on the I just said, I don't know, dear Anka, and yet see be a cremium no. Nanka, it is about out.
1: Okay.
10: But, Moka kind of said, dear, a young newsman, so
1: I'm on the bar. Because, they are, say, CDU, CSU, SPD, Christian, Kasa, the various parties, so Womsu, or so I'm from Woman Crawford. Won't you find Shoku Kumsa, and Yeduma? Until Woko from Moon Crawford, and be a Nipa umkofono non also or the information requirementing. You know, it's very, very you World Cup no ever started. What do you call it? Next week, June 11th. And you will be say can Ghana's Black Stars deliver at the World Cup? Who is honorable?
10: Yeah.
1: Good. I'm say short, my boy sound by Kitu Ebin and Sana. So we answer that question now.
11: Italy hasn't been to the World Cup on 3 successive occasions. I'm going to I'm going to the World Cup on 2 successive occasions.
12: Yes, qualifying for the World Cup is one thing. Showing up and making a statement, that's a completely different game.
13: And this year, expectations are very high. African fans aren't just hoping for participation. They want impact.
12: Yes, 10 African nations are stepping onto the global stage, ready to challenge 38 others. And this time, the dream is bigger. An African team in the finals.
13: Is that even realistic? Ghana changed coaches just months before kickoff. DR Congo faced health concerns before travel, and South Africa has battled visa delays. But can they overcome all of these challenges and deliver at the global stage?
14: They're not ready at all, because the way I see things, no.
15: Let them go and drink water, and they'll come back. Not now. Maybe 2030 there.
13: That is helplessly skeptical, but let's not forget that Africa has delivered before. Morocco reached the quarterfinals. Ghana and Senegal, including Cameroon, have also made it to the quarterfinals.
12: Exactly. Football loves surprises, but preparation matters, and so does belief. Once that whistle blows, it's all about results.
16: We are going to face them at the World Cup, and we will not give an excuse that we do not have pitches in Ghana, and so when they beat us, it's normal. No.
13: And that's the spirit. 10 African nations, one global stage, and everything to play for.
12: So today we ask, is Ghana ready to conquer the world?
13: That's how sporty the feeling is going to be today.
1: Yo, honorable. See, is Ghana ready to conquer the world? And now, Obisuka is a BBR, so you have to make preparations. A little while, and I'm saying Ghana, Moses Sam, coach. In the brief and a short period, no, are you ready for the World Cup?
10: For the World Cup to participate or to win.
1: Say mo kwa ko num su aba na sam ko ele.
10: O bare ni era roka. But let them go and drink water and come back.
1: Okay.
10: Sabi. Yes, you ka amana maya ye bobo no.
1: Okay.
10: And dizia ka se ye nyina ye kwa ko shia ye petims bia ko shia na yetimi aduru. Nyame nchade.
1: Yeah.
10: Yetimi eduru baby asisi nye kukukishia.
1: That's right.
10: Nebo bia. Yaya adie. First one. Yaya adie. Yetimi ya kwe ni mwa kudura ye quarter finals.
1: So, at the moment.
10: At the moment. Yeah. Menu kwa nanka ubesi ya kwenye wawose.
1: Oh, okay. Yetimi kwa semi-finals. Yeah.
10: So, and tino wese no nususono. Let's dream high.
1: Okay.
10: So, say you bet me a drew, sa semi finals no cry bio. Oh, and yeah, is it dear? to say countries no be bre ball no ngun koda no bias
1: yambo yeah
10: bias yambo oh but you see any players
1: okay.
10: They were players oh na ya na ya ye de no eduru ba bia ya na sika sem no
1: okay
10: sika sem no na ya na man koda no eduru ba bia omtwetwe omo na ase
1: na
10: wo nie me bi ho
1: okay
10: tackling bi kura seso ko a when you go to pra obesi ni dem die mu ano
1: me no kure
10: and unti ye bomodin se se bi ye be she wo mu sapo mu nsuo
1: okay
10: oh ye be ma promise na de be ma wo mu no e be sani
1: okay
10: ama se bi nipa no wo die for the country ah no a die for
1: the country yeah
10: so,
1: yeah
10: oh unti mesre akwanya ne de wo ho si e betimi akwa ni mu na de me first said the memo gidie say see your first match
1: okay
10: you team we ni dia
1: okay
10: you be call
1: na your first match anywhere
10: on am say you ni England also
1: mami share your first match no Niger yeah fan tutu na you hu first match Ghana for Asia
10: I say England and I say Romania also
1: okay you yeah, sure am say obi di to run a impressive me trying to run it. I'm say yeah, June 17th. Into yeah, Ghana versus Panama.
10: Panama.
1: Yeah, Panama. And your first match. Mm-hmm. Now June 23rd, so England versus Ghana. And now your last match 27th June. So now we Croatia versus Ghana. Into and only as our qualifying stages. Season, into you say your first match Ghana Panama no Oshia
10: I see it me winning.
1: Winning is saying
10: you beat me as 2-0.
1: 2-0.
10: Yes.
1: Into you honorable not go.
10: You beat me as
1: me record do.
10: I no correct.
1: Okay.
10: What the me bo remember me?
1: Mati. Na ya ba June 23rd England versus Ghana and so who say?
10: You know say beat me as 1-1. Oh no correct.
1: And we say, also die and as in
10: oh, wait, yeah, we say, me know be him. Me ya apostle. But yeah, for football, na me follow.
1: And
10: I mean, assess the performance.
1: And
10: I mean, can be.
1: And you say, we best thing.
10: 1-1.
1: 1-1.
10: Aye.
1: Good. And you say, now you're 4 points. Oh,
10: salute.
1: Now your last match, Croatia versus Ghana.
10: Croatia versus Ghana, no, so no. A bit me a year draw.
1: Debi, yanka a bit me a bit yeah,
10: no, so no. A bit me a 2-2.
1: 2-2?
10: Yes.
1: It's in your 1 point. Uh-huh. Now five points.
10: 5 points. Yeah, they are qualified to the next stage.
1: So,
10: right.
1: Now they say, a bit critical kakrama. Say, yeah, ni England, Bodro, no more one.
10: Mm-hmm.
1: Now, one so 2 matches now, also one more one. Now, one more one, I could come and acquire 7 points. It's not the home defense.
10: Yeah.
1: And now, can say any crutch or silver board draw.
10: Right.
1: And see, no more 1 point, you know. Now, I'm saying, now, come matches only England and Panama, you know.
10: So, see, England, the show.
1: Oh, one more. Then, I say, crutch, I share Panama. Now, I'm the knife for 4 points. Now,
10: five. 5 or 5.
1: Okay.
10: So, tell me, Mats, no.
1: Every day, until I say, you may be qualified.
10: Sanity.
1: In terms of, oh, Diana, soon Diana.
10: Oh, and yes, and yet, assessing the performance, no?
1: Okay.
10: And I'm a mediaca.
1: Okay. Good. Until really, you're more umpire. Anna.
10: We will turn the end here. China, Ghana, and we are Ghana needy.
1: You're more umpire. Okay. You're more umpire. You. It's you for say, your topic is not a can. South Africa case in Ghana blaster chances in Tino. So, also, what you mean to be a with my friends or watch what you mean? Studio line here 0621339301. Honorable
10: Oko Ghana
1: and
10: Sian.
1: Now, my Ghana news, Kakrabe, 5 minutes be a sana Yama announcements. No,
10: yo, do I see be brave? Hey, no crap. Maybe I'm called Ghana and Asham Wessi.
1: Okay.
10: We me call you SMBC.
1: SMBC?
10: Assembia. Unza me call Duri Yana. Aya Asantia Tim North.
1: That's right.
10: Yabachin war. Amsterdam.
1: Okay, here.
10: Oh,
1: yes.
10: FBI.
1: That's right.
10: For Abachino.
1: Okay.
10: You know, say no. American phobia.
1: Okay.
10: To the tune of $32 million.
1: Wow.
10: Dollars.
1: Wow.
10: I say wirecard fraud. I arrest warrant by. Graphic. Did the graphic SI? I'm from the bar April.
1: This year April.
10: This year April.
1: Okay.
10: Oh, now I'm going to see a chin in May.
1: Okay.
10: And now I'm the bar, you know. At Ghana, my and come with me. Do you know you?
1: Debbie, you said, mean to us, you said, Ghana, my dad, then also come.
10: Oh, yes, sir.
1: Because
10: what you're MP. Oh yeah, oh yes, a minute as a dear.
1: Okay, that's right.
10: Oh, and in the coma a babbin. Babbin, as say, yes, or befriend in Nipa,
1: yeah,
10: no, and in a cassa. What among MFD America for no any message? Sanum Besom,
1: Sanum, okay.
10: And to where the I said, one more to turn one to a free country, no more. I said, oh, too kind,
1: yeah,
10: who drew Amsterdam. And you see a plane landing, you know, and a captain, and now so say,
1: Obian Trani baby,
10: Obian Trani baby, in a security check.
1: Ever basso,
10: and a FBI for Rem.
1: Okay,
10: Rem was one call straight to baby, what here, and here's a crutch.
1: No, Titi baby, I'm here in Trimana.
10: Oh, I'm pure better.
1: Don't know when you
10: come
1: and see.
10: So, and you saw Uja Fuma, and so on as you had in a call.
1: Okay.
10: Oh, into a contact Ghana Embassy in Netherlands.
1: Okay.
10: Say, Omfe, na Uncle Hansen. But up to now, I may be, you know. I'm fine because near my team will be beer.
1: Because
10: America for no numbers, I'm just home the neighborhood.
1: Okay,
10: I could do nothing.
1: Ah, so nice. Okay, good.
10: Nessem Ramba who can ya? The lawyer for be bar, radio, so be church say, do be sim Ramba coin, if you sim Ramba coin. Oh, a coin, a fast chain on a crown, and yet the right way, as I said, come off fast war. And now, Bakuzi, I don't know, I'm not right to it. And the panel, yet the warrant number May and April. And I'm chini May. April, no, that's a moon feed message.
1: Yeah, but since be an omofi, say, be a okuta immunity in his animal.
10: Okuta immunity, yeah. Ghana, so near America, assigned treaty, say. So be by a bonny, a womb chroma, yenomas, and you say, Ube, I say, ye're a questiona, a sabo de neighbor. Ghana, yeah, you need that
1: sir. Okay.
10: Oh, so you're Ghana, ni no could be America. More, I say the neighbor.
1: Okay.
10: And you're American, this will be the Ghana, so I say Ghana for so. Oh, the neighbor.
1: The neighbor, okay.
10: So, and you see, sir, I treat you need that home, dear. I didn't think yes, I had a request. No kind of request. I had a request and say, Nipa's mercy. You hear no America near Bissibisano.
1: That's requesting beer or Musa can be a Wamu so ye investigation, sir. As Santa and Sana, you're releasing your pacron.
10: And then Catrina, baby, and I was there to cry.
1: Debbie, sir, I mean, can say, Ibia no, on Yahweh, Sabia, sir,
10: requesting a crabba.
1: It can be.
10: And then just say, Speaker of Parliament, and I didn't hear more.
1: I don't know what you hear more.
10: I bet up Speaker of Parliament, and him.
1: Mm-hmm.
10: Oh, do you can't be crying on Kafra and Kukuam? Oh, Nakachan say, Cratchy. So say, I dear say, the Saka. Oh, now come home, dear Bay. So,
1: that's okay, it was dear. But it can be said, be at the dear, or more, and Ibiana. One more processes are, one more fasso.
10: Your processes are your fasso.
1: And son cry, be a Nipano, or more one of my name, be said, I am Saka.
10: Director, be any break. No, dear bro. Not to trim on sassy, say you will put it and not say, this is life. And you will call you to see Anna could be cocoonua or piano be cocoonua. Who had killed him?
1: Sir, who are you, Cementiasi? Because, oh, no, he's an adulterer. he can do anything he wants.
10: Or your adult. Yeah. Obey me to cry. Or right zoo to cry.
1: Yeah.
10: Bla. And I'm better than just say. You did warrant and buy, you know. Oh, mama, man, yeah. And Debbie.
1: And they mean to me,
10: are warrant, who is keeping it up to now?
1: And I mean to me, kind of sense, it can be crap so your way. Or your way, and I will be a official be a Holland, no, or quite BBNC. It can be said, so
10: according to a Ukraine, then your Holland, who I'm saying, no, the warrior transit crash,
1: okay,
10: was Akko
1: baby, no problem.
10: Oh, and I just say, Sassamino Akko Ba, and I second one. On the agenda 111, as a DNDN,
1: that's right.
10: President Mahama Ebekasa say, and your priority.
1: Agenda 111.
10: I didn't know. Omo dia na ono dia ba no say 24 hour economy na dia de no na say they should suit to the implementation of it Emma World Bank phone so no omo ni sa no omo akosan ayi no asan de Ghana asan yakọ and the IMF bill.
1: Okay, so one on again.
10: Oh ya ni dia ni nyina say omo san ade ni nyina no.
1: Okay,
10: me ye se ye twaba TV so
1: okay
10: e obi ehu oho Ghana na me sa ko san ade no SSC no ye be pebusua wo mo ho dunia sa ko akohye omo nsase ama sisi wo masade be se measures bi asa brain se eni me bi ho no se se tete so na de ade
1: na se clear
10: oho. And then you know, so no ababi tuja. And company be so abase. As you say, ye near mana, ye the carbon, tennis, raw materials near the adeno,
1: yep.
10: Self as gold, and the cuckoo near adeno.
1: Yep.
10: Omo be bois, ama, ya process. Awo Ghana.
1: Why the company bear?
10: Company, me, didn't cry here. Well, I just say, the beer, your sign paper.
1: Okay.
10: Safu Jemfi, unse. Or minister for gold, you know.
1: On your minister, po. I say CEO.
10: CEO. Well, no, and I sign an insassia. I just say, almost 30 with gold.
1: Okay.
10: Oh, I just a percentage, you know. I buy Benya woman, say any adeno. According to them, no, it'll be a year 50-50, dear. Then, so no, oh, yeah, a year.

0: Good. So, if you are able to manage our affairs, if you say it's okay. Right. You ever find it,
1: see, to me, manage your affairs, yeah.
0: Mm-hmm.
1: Anke, yeah.
0: Yeah.
1: No, be so, me no be din komo. Mm-hmm. Aviation for you, me nyebi. Any ni din komo. Unimzame kwa kwa yira wo Kumasi Airport. Airport.
0: Okay.
1: Ah, me do one ma what say departure drop in departure. But arrive ano di yentire. Oh, enti no
0: moment. Chemu ye enti waso.
1: Ah, Kumasi Airport.
0: Uh huh.
1: Yentire arrive and see baby ah. Me me say.
0: Say, minti wasi say Arab say minti wasi.
1: Say, o kwa kushia ubi.
0: Yeah.
1: Di bakrona o bandi o bakuno abba Arab hallo.
0: Yes. Say, upi eba di anse you've come to Arab hall.
1: Enti no wa o kwa kushia ni pakrona.
0: That's right.
1: Unse krum hasisi.
0: Yeah.
1: O kwa kushia ubi ya.
0: Yeah.
1: I say Arab hanese ofa ndiandi ndi bla ba Kumasi Airport enti sa.
0: Okay. Now say
1: indications be anyho.
0: Now, who work should be quen?
1: Aye.
0: Into who call the North Circa, who call arrival hall?
1: Sanity.
0: Okay. Into no, I say, oh, macho.
1: Debbie, director, me say, meet me, ne, airport official, see, be, meet me, confront, no.
0: Okay.
1: Don't catch me, ne, say, a same busa.
0: Oh,
1: as more catch me, no. A same busa. Nam so, oh, why you man, no, dear, so me, no, sabi. Me will be a minima can kind of crack.
0: That's right.
1: Tin come up, sir, and come me who say be a trewaha, Nanka my furu aru, Nanka me de co.
0: And look at it.
1: Oh, I didn't know so much reno. A prempe the first international airport.
0: Okay.
1: The international airport, na yen yes, arrival indications. Na ye koya na ye by.
0: Okay.
1: Oh.
0: I just say, normally no, who drive in crap on Utimika se biya mi drive to arrive and I'm drive to the departure. But bibi sa anyho.
1: Bibi sa anyho.
0: Ah, okay. Okay.
1: Bibi sa anyho.
0: Okay.
1: Enti no, me ema akwano no wa ye yi kakra. And I'm telling say, okay, me dear me, kana me no kawane se bedru baby dia. No, so, a bedru baby.
0: Okay.
1: They will take it up. So dear baby ya.
0: But just say, the airport now omo dume koso bibi ya.
1: Oh, yes.
0: And tonight I say, wow, we are Germany, the only name Sardin.
1: But oh, we Germany, same
0: quiet. But that will be a gun and need him.
1: What?
0: Gun and be on one could be such a question. Maybe I will hear what could be such a question.
1: Yeah. You might say, you know, you're home to you.
0: Matty.
1: Oh, Montreal. Now, try more children, how my answer say. And I said, Ebia, and Fancy be a Nimo Faso.
0: That's right.
1: A bit me aba.
0: That's right.
1: A bit me aba. But Entiminko Bassa Nipa, a BCU Honum, a Ding of Honum, Namunano, Mun above Muniso. You see, departure, drop out in the end, you won't much lecture. Correct. But arrive on a dear, I didn't
0: be new, Martin
1: Muntre.
0: Good, yo. Honorable, you betray and remember, now, you actually announcement, say, a ne and a person. 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
1: yo director me da wase be bre me di kan atia ye watiefo nyina Manhari Lusafin, Raneka, and Adolfo ATA, Radio Akwaba. I wish you for me, I make a say from MC Mama Louis Shaba. Now, golden ladies and gents, you know, you could be a year by a fini 2026 January, you know, and 1 year. Ah, and it's a new one, a rally to my comma, so say. 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Oko YouTube, TikTok, na usha e fe. 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
0: yo, and I must say, it's in more party no date in the air, man.
1: Date no air Saturday, 21st November, year 2026. Yay. 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
0: okay
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0: that's right
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0: And a cray and a cray. Yo. I'm say on Nabu, I'll be a question.
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1: Miss Lawa, let me first ask when you are so. Let me say, more minds because a DJ Smooth or yet Nasi, a year it's what on suffering, man having to do suffering, at the phone in nine, Name Kai say,
0: you
1: be a no be a friend, Mriana, your boss,
0: and a crate, and a crate. You, and that's a bit brave.
1: You, Miss Madassi,
0: you, bye bye.
1: Bye.
0: You, it's you for. MC Mama Lou ena yani ni etutwi nkomono enti ni ebetwe ho aba na announcements e wo ho so na so ye di ama etifo ebetwe ho aba

0: your tearful announcement back in a dying and I had a born in the room. Aye, ya, ya, Ghana Union member, ya, mammy, ya, nyaba, ya, yere, Afrakuma at 50, ya, nyaba, aye, Afrakuma, say, nyan, nyanu B, and I all to insa afre, Adolfo, nyanum, sir, onyami, ashwenu so, echrano, amasi say, no. What to me, Nymphian Aconinim, when you 50 years. Now, 50 years or so, I brought for no ever can say a golden jubilee. And T. Samohu posters, ah, Yatro Afrakuma at 50. Nay, ya, ye, ya, ba, ya, mame, ya, yere, Afrakuma B, and all tunsa, Afre Adolfo. Say a year a da, meminda 22nd of August 2026. And the birthday party, no. Ebe Basso, Ewo, TSG 1881, Friedenheim. 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Address, no, Eho, Eye, Eschenbach Strasse, number 85. Postcode nu aye 67063 Lucas Halfin. 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Inti no yenshen so aye 22nd of August 2026 no and a sexy Afra B Afrakuma ni 50th birthday no ebeba so inti yenshen so inti no. Sa and identity. Na aye and that's no aye a sentiment crow you cool so warm grey no a basso I'm say you hunt fly so no do do no awo platform no so a sentiment baku you cool rineka a tune safra in yan say and 6th of June 2026 no aye warm summer grill party no na omsi entry no a free Emeka Womohu, Ewo Grill Hute, Ewo Feddersheim, Ewo Voms, in T. Nation, so Womsi organizers no a hu keke, Ewo so, Yase hu Irama, so Ewo so. Na Womsi free food, drinks, music, and games, all are invited into Omotun Safre, Adolfo Nyan, so Bia, Ebituma Abba Sajumide, Yase, in Tino, Yes, I abaka woman pin for no back or so and muscle now. I bet you moon will be a habaka say beer. Oh, who cry on the fuss or be duo into umbe church moon be beer sana a jumu a dien a tear. Na muti so any mama lose a ding in kitahu a ding komono or can say a sentiment for bibi ebe basso or a sentiment ho. Sasuna announcement a toss on so a funeral ceremony. Mwa munim DJ obo enum DJ Smooth onwa nasi ye the late Deacon Frank Owusu Ajimai oye retired na aka Ajingu Shama ono ye DJ Smooth nasi na ye papi wetwa ni ahwedan ne ba eba a DJ no hunka for a friend Mrs. Agnes Owusu Ajimai. 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And then 6th of June a ye nebe basso address no aye am obst marked 24 postcode no aye 55126 mines. Ebe start in numeri 8 p.m. a kopuma humachin 3 p.m. in the other Mimeka Busia home, Yama Ponkwami at his own owner, obey Busia Pini, and Ama DJ Smooth, who may ye dress code no aye black or red, until ya wore Ranek a Hinano, Munshan and so, na you may Yanko Ka, Ibusia home, now Omunia, Omudisha, Ombibia, the late Deacon Frank Owusu Ajimai, na Bibia Ebekoso, a washroom dream. Na honorable me nim say bi na announcement bi wo ho na me fi na mentimi aka ho sema
1: patro we dey bibi anya me ka me
0: bibi no won fa bibi so in free Ghana ama
1: dem dey buy am dey ama amfo no
0: good and you know they dey come and say next week so Ghana Union so a general meeting
1: yeah
0: and so announcement and they int me you rain fit na say be you rain fit yan kan you rain fit nti Ghana Union members no and na what we more general meeting na sa meeting no e be pass so e wo Kahage a student hostel na a walk room no D615 a whole and a Ghana Union manam release happen and then our tree we meet you know about so it mentioning so na na na bi bia and koso a mamma you know next week meeting or honorable
1: yada
0: and Ghana no I'm say Ghana dear obia our stories be bria oka
1: oh yeah
0: I just say you say India I finish start here no na dollar no e from kakra you say them say pejani mu ana
1: van say me call here next la wa from bad me bebe no
0: yeah
1: e say pejani mu kakra
0: okay
1: no tin no wa afina be krone there
0: yeah
1: mo be yedu kakra ma o
0: sa
1: sa na me ho no
0: tin because mo be yedu kakra na o pastor chasing
1: say ni aye call here no there ye si san ye there no
0: yeah
1: oh no be nyak kakra toso
0: nto okay okwa na dollar no dasin
1: me kwa ye no na 13 something mbaze 13.5 13.6
0: dollar no
1: we be nya dollar
0: and euro no okay he na si say no euro na ko dusin
1: euro no so say me be kra no na 14 wo
0: ah
1: me say be 14
0: eh no no why de
1: oh na 7 says ka we wouldn't even mama ha ntino aha
0: na say wouldn't mama kra po na say ja obi say obi a we have more than 500 cities. Now, if you have 500 cities, if you have a woman, it will be 20 euro. If you have 500, it will be 15 euro. Be not the man. The man says, "Who are you talking
1: about?" Oh, yeah, no dear, no dear. Empire, no, yeah, no, yeah, yeah, yeah. What bridge, no? Yeah, yeah. Percent, Casicano, Costro. No, come, we almost saw more Ghana, no, so percent. Eba from.
0: And you could.
1: And you know, yeah, no, maybe I no. We say, who is who? Ana de nyi nyina ye play.
0: Enti no se ye ye kanu pa ne se mu abojufo no mu na moma sika no kosoro na sene.
1: Sika ne de obese the market will determine.
0: Okay.
1: Se obese wo ye sika ho suya sika ho nsem kakra.
0: Mhm.
1: O se the market no ne determine the price.
0: Okay.
1: So ho.
0: Mhm.
1: E short wa bo nse na ho aye din.
0: That's right.
1: And the bo odun kro obi kro a otimi di kokosie. Se de be obebo ama a short.
0: Hey.
1: So they be are oh no crap.
0: No no so no. Bibi say see na say o wa man na boss obey insan ni funny thing.
1: Oh. Anya en shisheye de.
0: Mhm.
1: 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De me de na mpese me yin se.
0: Yeah.
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0: That's right.
1: 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Because yeah, yeah, man, dear. Yes, Shemra, we will go as far as to the grassroots.
0: That's right.
1: Ama, ubi a sebi sebi impredia sa. 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
0: 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No. Yeah, sorry, so I know SP UK, I hear Richard Marsh sooner the program, but in the moment of video, and I hear na Munti Richard Marsh, I hear SP UK. Adamasi, Yakramo, I don't know, and to know a bonum do an air Richard Marsh and Eddie Dumedino Eddie Abraham.
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felt frightened, and I wondered if you ever left the flat, and if you did you get the deposit back? 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

0: Well, if you're listening live, that's not the smoothest of introductions, is it? Me saying I'm going to do a repeat show and then it's another voice. That's because it's a live show and the jukebox was playing up. But never mind. It's a live show today. If today, of course, is Saturday the 18th of...
1: Wählen Sie bitte die 8. Wenn Sie mit unserem Kundenbetreuer sprechen möchten, bleiben Sie bitte in der Leitung.

0: not funny.
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0: I wasn't that scared.
1: Yeah, you were scared.

0: Und wir haben was ganz Besonderes heute für euch vorbereitet, minutiös wie immer.
1: Ja, wir haben die
2: Hello and welcome along to another edition of XP UK with me, Richard Marsh, Aquaba FM. Just drawing to a close there. This is live radio, by the way, on Saturday, the 6th of June, 2026. Ghana and England are in the same group in the World Cup. As they discussed before, it's going to be interesting. Don't take anything for granted with England. They'll finish last. No, they won't. Let's see what happens. So, it's time for another XP UK. We're live here this morning. And we're on Bermuda Funk, in case you hadn't noticed. That's the free community independent radio station for the Rhine-Neckar region. 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I'm speaking away in English. That's because this is the show for Brits abroad and Anglophiles in the Greater Heidelberg and Greater Mannheim region, XP UK with me, Richard Marsh, on for the next 2 hours live radio, if today is indeed 6th of June 2026. As usual, the show is absolutely packed to the rafters with news stories from Germany, from the UK. We got some great music sandwiched in between. We've got the lyrics for Toffee, the mystery year, news from Germany, news from the world of entertainment, as ever, which is what we'll begin with this morning after our first tune, which is from... Oh, it's a great collaboration of Germany and the UK together. It's a German song by German group Propaganda, which is called Duel, but covered by Sophie Ellis-Bextor.

That's Propaganda's 1985 hit Duel, covered by Sophie Ellis Bextor, giving it the Ellis Bextor treatment with all those wonderful English vowels. There we go. We've got some news, of course, from the world of entertainment in the UK, as we always do here on XPUK. We begin with this, and Brexit's been in the news this week, just for a change. Since Brexit, British actors and performers are finding it increasingly difficult to work in the EU. New visa rules, paperwork delays and extra costs are pushing productions to hire local or EU talent instead. The impact on the UK's creative industries has been described as catastrophic. For decades, mainland Europe has been a vital springboard for British actors, offering first credits, paying work and a chance to build a career. But since Brexit, the landscape has changed dramatically. Extra costs, red tape and visa restrictions are now shutting UK performers out of EU jobs, with some even being blacklisted for holding only a British passport. According to a report published this week by Spotlight, that's the industry's leading casting directory in the UK, Brexit has placed British performers in a cultural cul-de-sac. The opportunity to export UK talent has diminished considerably, says Matt Hood, Spotlight's managing director. The numbers back this up. Between 2016 and 2023, performing arts exports to the EU fell from 1.15 billion to £929 million. New barriers include visa rules limiting work to just 90 days out of every 180, including holidays, and a maze of customs, tax and social security paperwork that varies by country. For example, performers can face social security deductions of 12 to 22% in the country where they work, with reimbursement taking months and often requiring costly accountants. One actor was even taxed on their accommodation as a benefit in kind, slashing their take-home pay. The National Theatre halted its European tours in 2021, and White Horse Theatre, which has toured at EU schools for nearly 50 years, says Brexit now threatens its future. TV commercials, once a reliable source of work, are almost completely unavailable to UK performers, according to Spotlight's evidence to a parliamentary inquiry. Casting directors report that companies are now actively avoiding UK-only passport holders. Some have even resorted to asking British actors to work illegally on tourist visas, a practice that Spotlight warns is a ticking time bomb, risking deportation and future blacklisting. Jonathan Shallett, founder of Intertalent Rights Group, puts it bluntly this week: Brexit has been catastrophic for the creative industries. This is self-inflicted. Europe doesn't really want us unless they have to. Young and working class actors are hit hardest. Summer contracts at theme parks, tours and cruise ships, once a staple for new graduates, are now largely off limits due to visa costs and delays. Agents are advising clients to check for dual citizenship, such as an Irish passport, to bypass the restrictions. While star actors may still find work, the industry warns that the loss of opportunities for jobbing performers is reshaping the sector. As one casting director noted, it's now easier to hire UK talent for jobs in Australia than in the European Union. Well, there's a big surprise, honestly. Brexit barriers shutting British actors out of EU jobs. That was in the news this week. And also, more news about the shifting sands of the way we consume media, and particularly television. This was in the news this week. A report out: the way we watch TV in the UK is changing fast, and broadcasters like the BBC are pushing for a complete shift to online-only viewing within the next decade. New figures show that the number of UK homes without broadband is falling much faster than expected, dropping by 30% between 2023 and 2025 to just 1.2 million. By 2034, analysts now predict that only 220,000 households will lack broadband, down from an earlier estimate of 800,000. This rapid change is strengthening the case for switching off Freeview, that's the UK's digital terrestrial television service, by the mid-2030s. The BBC and other broadcasters argue that ending DTT transmissions would save millions.
in distribution costs, which currently fall on license fee payers. As one industry figure put it, if there's no date, there's no imperative to make access universal, to ensure connectivity for all and to address issues of affordability. But the move is not without controversy. Campaigners warn that a switch-off could leave elderly, disabled and low-income viewers behind, forcing them to take on expensive high-speed broadband contracts just to watch free-to-air TV. A recent poll found that nearly 48% of people would oppose paying the £180 licence fee if the BBC content were only available online. The rise of Freely, that's a free streaming platform launched in 2024, is also accelerating the shift. Freely offers TV live via an internet connection without the need for an aerial and currently has over 1 million users. Analysts forecast that Freely will overtake Freeview by 2034 with 10.5 million households using the service compared to just 1 million still relying on Freeview. Jonathan Thompson, CEO of Everyone TV, which manages both Freeview and Freely, says the transition must be carefully planned. The way audiences engage with TV is changing, and these updated forecasts reflect the clear direction of travel. It's vital that any future change in TV distribution is carefully planned and managed, that issues of connectivity and affordability are addressed, and that no fewer viewer is left behind. To help vulnerable households, viewers could be given a plug-in and stream device that connects their TV's HDMI port. The Digital Poverty Alliance is also calling for financial support and an information campaign to ensure everyone can make the switch. However, the campaign group Broadcast 2040 Plus warns against a rush transition, arguing that terrestrial TV remains the most efficient and accessible way of broadcasting live content. Terrestrial TV is universal, free to air, and available via an aerial to 98.5% of households at no additional cost, a spokesperson said. It's a vital service for many older, lower income and rural viewers who may struggle with affordability, reliability and digital confidence. For now, the government is expected to decide soon whether to set a target date for switching off DTT, but with the public divided and concerns about accessibility and cost, the debate over the future of TV in the UK is far from over. Amazing that there are groups like that, the Digital Poverty Alliance, Broadcast 2040 Plus, making sure that people who aren't quite so digitally switched on for whatever reason are being represented in all these decisions that are coming up with regard to the changes in the way we consume media. And really, then, that's really why the BBC wants TV to go online only, because of the cost. And that's been in the news this week. We'll have a bit of music and come back with more news from the world of entertainment, taking us there. This is a wonderful track from 1994 from Saint Etienne. It's called Former Lover.

St Etienne, and that's a track called Former Lover from 1994. We've got more news then from the world of entertainment in the UK. Actor Sir Idris Elba was one of several stars to receive honours from King Charles at Windsor Castle on Tuesday this last week. The 53-year-old, known for US crime series The Wire and police drama Luther, was awarded a knighthood at the New Year's Honours for services for young people. There was also a knighthood and damehood for Olympic champions Dame Jane Torvill, as she's now known, and Sir Christopher Dean for services to ice skating and to voluntary service. Actress and comedian Dame Meera Syal, known for the Kumars at number 42, and Goodness Gracious Me, was recognised for services to literature, drama and charity. In 2022, Sir Idris founded the Elba Hope Foundation, which supports community empowerment, education, youth advocacy and sustainable development. The actor used a grant from the Prince's Trust, now the King's Trust, to attend the National Youth Music Theatre aged 18. It was announced last year that the Luther star will team up with the King to create a documentary marking 50 years since Charles founded the charity, due to air on Netflix this autumn. Ice dancers Dame Jane and Sir Christopher took home the Olympic gold for the 1984 Winter Games for their bolero performance. The pair later became the faces of ITV celebrity competition show Dancing on Ice. After finding out about the honour, Dame Jane, now 68, said the timing seemed perfect after the two danced on the ice for the final time last year. She said, "We had such a great time, we were so happy with the tour and the fact that we got through it. It was a big thing for us to mark our career before retirement, and then receiving this award at the end of the year, it's just finished everything. It's perfect." Dame Jane Torvill has also been a celebrity ambassador for a children's hospice in the southeast for more than 20 years, while Sir Christopher Dean has served as a head coach and mentor for the British Ice Skating Academy of Dance. Dame Meera Syal had a breakthrough writing and starring in the BBC sketch show Goodness Gracious Me in the late 1990s and went on to appear in The Kumars at number 42 in the early 2000s. In 2017, the actress was elected a fellow at the Royal Society of Literature, and in 2023, she was awarded the BAFTA Fellowship, the British Academy's highest accolade for a career on screen. Dame Meera, 64 now, is also an ambassador for the Alzheimer's Society, a role she took up in 2013 after receiving amazing help from the charity following her father's dementia diagnosis. She's also a supporter of Kisharon, which is a charity for Jewish children, young people and adults with learning disabilities and autism. Also on Tuesday this week, Rotherham comedian Paul Elliott, best known as one of the Chuckle Brothers, was made a member of the Order of the British Empire, an MBE, for charitable service. The comedy double act, made up of Paul and his late brother Barry, were a staple in British homes with their TV show Chucklevision. Nearly 300 episodes, which aired during the 90s and the 2000s, showed the hapless, accident-prone brothers uttering their catchphrase, "To me, to you," as they caused chaos everywhere. Everywhere they went. Elliot, now 78, known as Paul Chuckle, has been a prominent supporter and ambassador for Marie Curie. The charity's nurses provided end-of-life care for Barry, and Paul previously spoke about how the nurses looked after his brother with incredible care and kindness. So then, Torvill and Dean, Paul Chuckle, and Sir Idris Elba then receiving honours at Windsor Castle this week. That was in the news. And another final piece of news here as well that I want to tell you about too is the fact that there's a new series of Balamori in the UK, which is a very popular children's TV show that started airing in the 2000s. Well, it's so popular, two more series have now been commissioned because it's been rebooted. This beloved children's TV show is set to continue its comeback with two more series commissioned by the BBC for CBeebies. It was announced this week. The show, which first aired over two decades ago, has made a triumphant return to screens, captivating both new and young audiences. And nostalgic parents as well, who grew up with it. Originally broadcast from 2002 to 2005, Balamori was dubbed the world's first soap for preschool children.
Set on a fictional Scottish island, it follows the lives of its colourful residents, teaching lessons of kindness, teamwork and community. The reboot premiered last month and its first episode attracted 1.5 million viewers in just 28 days, making it the biggest new CBeebies episode of 2026 so far. Kate Morton, senior head of commissioning at CBeebies, said Ballymore has always been about community, creativity and helping children understand the world around them. Seeing it return and connect so strongly with the audiences, both those discovering it for the first time and those remember it so fondly, has been incredibly special. The recommission is a testament to the enduring power of children's media to make lasting memories and promote kindness, inclusion and togetherness. The show's return was announced in 2024, with Morton calling it a real treat for parents who grew up with it, the show giving them a chance to introduce their own children to the brightly coloured world and its host of old and new characters. The original cast included fan favourites like Julie Wilson, Nimmo as Miss Hooley, Miles Jupp as Archie the Inventor, Andrew Agnew as PC Plum, and Kim Tsarkisi as Penny Pocket. Lisa Hazelhurst, head of Line Television Scotland, added, "We're thrilled to be able to dream up more adventures for the Ballymore gang following the wonderful response to the reboot. At Line Scotland, we believe there's something truly magical about seeing real people sharing adventures in one of the most beautiful settings on the planet. Ballymore reminds children that kindness and teamwork can solve even the trickiest problems with a little imagination and a healthy dollop of humour. We should all be a bit more Ballymore." Now there's something to think about. The show became a global hit, broadcast also in Europe, Australia, Hong Kong, Canada and South Africa. And its catchy theme tune, "What's the Story in Ballymore, Wouldn't You Like to Know?", remains iconic for many. In 2022, the BBC marked 20 years of Ballymore by releasing the original episodes on BBC iPlayer. Fans can catch up with the new series on CBeebies and the iPlayer, with the second series set to air later this year. For now, though, it seems the island of Ballymore is vibrant and as welcoming as ever. I think they're filming it on Tobermory, on the on the west coast of Scotland. I've watched it. As children's TV goes, it's pretty good. It's pretty good, have to say. Two more series now have been commissioned. This reboot has been immensely popular. It's been in the news this week. We're going to have some more music, which will take us to the part of the show where we look at news from Germany, taking us there. We've got a band from Reading who were once kind of together and then kind of split up, and then that was the end of that. They're called Morning Runner, and this tune from them is called Gone Up in Flames.

Gone Up in Flames. That's from the band Morning Runner. You might recognise that as well as the theme tune to the TV show The Inbetweeners. We're going to have some more news now. This time we're going to focus on Germany and what's been happening over here. Things that have been in the news. Germany's debating the future of its pension system. That's been in the news this week. Quite a big story, really. A major debate about the future of Germany's pension system has been making headlines this week, with discussions focusing on both the retirement age and who should contribute to a state pension scheme. One issue concerns how Germany should re-

is growing more slowly. That means fewer contributors are supporting a larger number of pensioners. As a result, policymakers are now considering how retirement rules may need to adapt in the coming decades. At the same time, another proposal has sparked political debate. Federal Labour Minister Bärbel Bas of the Social Democratic Party has suggested this week that in the long term, civil servants, known as Beamter in German, should also pay into the statutory pension insurance system. At present, most civil servants don't contribute to the state pension scheme and instead receive pensions directly from the state when they retire. Bass argues that a broader system would strengthen the pension fund by increasing the number of contributors. Speaking this week, she said, "We need a common system if we want a major reform." She added that if everyone paid in, there would be more money in the pot and the state would not have to contribute as much. However, she acknowledged that such a change would be difficult to implement. In her words, "I know it's a long road, and reform and any reform would require cooperation from Germany's federal states, which employ many of the country's civil servants." Bass also indicated that she's open to discussing a higher retirement age after 2031, but stressed that people in physically demanding occupations should not be disadvantaged. One possibility, she suggested, would be to link retirement more closely to the number of years someone has paid contributions, rather than relying solely on the age. For now, no decisions have been taken, but the discussions highlight the pressures facing Germany's pension system and the difficult choices that politicians may have to make as the country's population continues to age. Whether the eventual solution involves changes to retirement ages, broader participation into the pension system, or a combination of measures, pension reform is likely to remain a major political issue in Germany for years to come. So debates then, will Beamter in the future, Beamter have to start paying into the pension pot? That was something that was in the news this week. And questions on how the demographic problem can be solved. Also in the news this week, Germany's coalition government is at odds again over something else, this time over BAföG. Now, the country's state financial aid system for students. BAföG is short for Bundesausbildungsförderungsgesetz, or Federal Training Assistance Act, and BAföG provides grants and low-interest loans to help students cover living costs and, in some cases, tuition fees, though most German public universities charge no tuition. The planned BAföG reform, which aims to increase this financial support, is now on shaky ground this week. Federal Research Minister Dorothee Bär from the CSU has backed away from a quick increase in BAföG payments, citing a lack of support within the coalition. In an interview with the Funke Mediengruppe, Bär pointed out this week to broader budget constraints, saying if cuts are being made in areas like care for the elderly and parental allowance, it's understandable that we can't promise major new benefits elsewhere. She added, "It's no drama if students work alongside their studies." Bär also argued that students in Germany are already in a privileged position, noting there are no tuition fees and the state enables many young people to study in the first place. But the SPD is pushing back hard. Wiebke Esdar, the SPD's deputy parliamentary group leader, called Bär's statements simply false and inaccurate. The SPD remains committed to the BAföG reform, which was agreed upon in the coalition treaty. Esdar warned that the union against causing chaos and emphasised that financing for the reform had already been secured with the federal finance minister Lars Klingbeil. SPD education policy spokesperson Lena Zeitzel was equally critical, saying this week students are not a privileged group. They are the shrinking generation whose ideas will secure our future prosperity. Investing in them means investing in the future of our country. She argued Bär to do her homework and swiftly bring the agreed reform to the cabinet. Despite the political tension, Bär's own ministry has confirmed that work on the reform is ongoing. A spokesperson stated that the goal remains for the BAföG reform to be approved by the cabinet by the end of July and to take effect in the 2026-27 winter semester.
The reform includes raising the housing cost allowance for students not living with their parents from the current €380 to €440, with further increases planned for the following year. Opposition is also growing within the union itself. Fraction leader Jens Spahn

0: Khan recently questioned whether state benefits, including BAFA, could be increased at all in the current financial climate. Student representatives have accused Baer and Spahn of being out of touch with reality. Matthias Anbuhl, chair of the German Student Services Organization, criticized the government's priorities. While billions are being spent on fuel discounts, mothers' pensions, higher commuter allowances and subsidised agricultural diesel, it seems the minister and especially the union faction want to leave students with nothing for another 4 years. The dispute highlights the ongoing tensions within the coalition over budget priorities and social support. For now, the future of the BAföG reform and the financial relief it promises for students remains uncertain. So it's been debated, coalition at odds again. This time in the news, it was about the BAföG, the Bundesausbildungsförderungsgesetz, or the Federal Training Assistance Act, was in the news this week. We're going to have a break from all this news and play some music. And as ever, we're going to play something from Germany, and it's in German. It's our German track. It's the Great German Songbook. We're flipping it open, but we're only going back a few pages, only just back to 2022 this morning. We've got a fairly modern tune from a lady who is very prominent and on the German music scene, very contemporary and extremely popular. Her name is Nina Chubner. Now, she is our artist this morning. Nina's one of the biggest stars in German pop music right now. But what's interesting is that her career began long before she ever released a hit record. She was born Nina Kaiser in 1998 in the town of Wedel, not far from Hamburg. She first found fame as a child actress rather than as a musician. At the age of 7, she joined the cast of the popular German TV series Die Pfefferkörner, or The Peppercorns, which was a long-running detective drama for younger viewers. She spent several years on the show and also appeared in a number of other German TV productions, but music was always part of the plan, and after moving to Berlin, she began releasing music independently, initially recording music in English. But it wasn't until she started singing and rapping in German that everything changed. In 2021, she released her first German language single, Neben mir, and began building a following. Then the breakthrough, she released Wildberry Lillet, named after a popular aperitif drink, and the track exploded on TikTok and quickly became one of the biggest songs in German that year. It reached number one in Germany and Austria and spent 4 weeks on the top of the charts in Germany and clocked up an amazing 131 weeks. And it made it one of the longest running chart songs in German music history. That's well over 2 years. The song received Diamond certification and is already regarded as one of the definitive songs of the decade. Her debut album, Glass, which was released in the following year and also went to number one in Germany and Austria, and it entered Spotify's global album debut chart at number 6, which was extraordinary for a German-speaking artist. Her follow-up album also topped the German charts, and now at the age of 27, she's known for blending pop, rap, electronic influences and lyrics that can switch from playful to thoughtful and then to personal. She's won a number of newcomer awards, sells out concert tours. She's on tour actually in July and August this year. Closest tours I think is either Mainz or Stuttgart. She's playing in mid-July, and she has become one of the most recognizable faces in German contemporary music. So Nina Chubner is her name, and the tune we're going to hear this morning is The Massive Hit, which reached number one in August 2022 and then went on to spend 131 weeks in the German charts. Wildberry Lillet, it's called. And the lyric goes roughly like this. I want real estate. I want dollars. I want to fly just like in Marvel. I think she means the films, not the milk powder. I'm hungry, so I'm taking everything from the buffet. I want a house for my mum on the coast of Catania, canapes for breakfast and a wild berry lillet. I want to reach the top. I want to go to Mars, a spaceship with a panoramic view. Always the best for my closest friends. I'll buy the world and move and no one else pays. I don't want to grow old. For me, time stands still. I don't want to wait. When I wake up, I want to see your face. A private jet in the garage and flamingos in my garden. I want the I want the winning hand at the table. I want to have. She's got plans, this girl, I'll tell you. It's our German tune this morning. Absolutely massive hit from 2022. This is Nina Chubner and Wildberry Lillet.
1: Ich will immer, ich will alles, ich will fliegen wie bei Marvel zum Frühstück.

It's our German tune this morning. That's Nina Chubner and Wildberry Lily. You know, she's got flamingos in the garden and a jet going past in the garage. I don't think the flamingos are going to like that very much. She's not sure that, not thought that through at all, has she? Anyway, massive tune, nevertheless. 131 weeks on the charts in Germany and reached number one in August 2022. Our German tune this morning, Nina Chubner and Wildberry Lily. More news then from Germany, this time focusing on things a bit closer to home. How about Heidelberg's Montpellier Bridge? Have you seen it? Do you go past it on the tram, in the car, on the bike? Do you go over the bridge on foot? Are you thinking, why isn't it finished? It's taking ages. Well, it is a vital link into the city, and it's seen its renovation costs soar due to unforeseen damage and additional work. That's why it's taking a bit longer. In response, the state of Baden-Württemberg has now significantly increased its funding for the renovation project. The Karlsruhe Regional Council issued a new grant notice a week last Thursday, raising the total state support now to approximately 19.8 million euros for the bridge renovation. This represents an increase of 9 million euros compared to the original 11 million allocated, as the project's scope and costs have expanded far beyond initial estimates. State Transport Minister Nicole Radzavi emphasised the bridge's importance, calling it one of Heidelberg's most critical connections. She noted that the renovation highlights the complexity of maintaining existing infrastructure, especially while keeping the bridge open to traffic. Unforeseen damage only discovered during the work has significantly increased the effort required, Hatzavi explained. It was therefore the right decision to adjust the funding accordingly. Regional President Sylvia M. Felder also stressed that the state is now supporting Heidelberg even more resolutely in this key project. Heidelberg's first mayor, Jürgen Özdük, expressed the city's great gratitude for the additional funds, particularly given the current budget constraints. He added that the city now looks forward with great joy to the completion of this mammoth project. The Montpellier Bridge, built in 1976, has been undergoing modernisation in multiple phases since late 2022. While all remaining open to the traffic. Construction work officially began in January of 2023. During this time, more than 100 defects have been rectified. As recently as March, it was announced that the bridge would be completed this summer. However, the renovation has faced numerous challenges, including structural damage, flawed 1970s-era plans, and complex dependencies with rail operations. Each issue required tailored engineering solutions, and the scope of work has included renewing concrete structures, adapting the bridge to current load standards, and expanding the cycle and pedestrian paths. Barrier-free crossings were also added at all junction points, and nearly the entire bridge equipment, such as railings, surfaces, transition structures, and drainage pipes, were replaced. Safety measures were also a priority. Fire and occupational safety standards were updated. Access to bridge supports and emergency exits were installed. And new lighting systems were put in place. Originally scheduled for completion in spring 2026, the project is now expected to finish by the end of the summer holidays this year in 2026. Due to the additional damage and necessary work, the total costs have risen to approximately 37 million euros. After renewing updated documents, the state approved the increased funding in what is described as an atypical special case. With this boost, the major project is said to be now in its final stretch. So you can see it's being completed then by the end of the summer holidays. Heidelberg getting then an extra 9 million euros for the Montpellier Bridge renovation. That was in the news this week. And something else a little bit more local caught my eye in the news this week. Now, if you live around here in the greater Heidelberg, Rhein-Neckar region, Mannheim, here's a fact that might surprise you. The city with the cleanest tap water in all of Germany isn't some remote Alpine village. It's actually Ludwigshafen, right next door, Ludwigshafen, just over the river. That's right, Ludwigshafen has been crowned number one in the 2026 Drinking Water Quality Index,
which compared 59 German cities. And the best part, the people who worked there aren't even surprised. Thomas Mösel, technical director of Ludwigshafen's water utility, that's TWL, puts it simply, "We know the quality of our drinking water. Their confidence is backed by the data. Ludwigshafen's water tests at just 5% of the legal limits for contaminants like lead, uranium, nitrate, nitrite and fluoride. For context, the national average is over 13%. Neustadt an der Weinstraße, Flensburg and Hamburg follow closely behind in the rankings. So what's the secret in Ludwigshafen? Are they getting the water out of the river, doing something secret with it? No. Well, the answer lies deep beneath the surface. Ludwigshafen's water actually comes from the Upper Rhine Graben. That's a geological formation beneath the Odenwald and the Palatinate forests. Thomas Mösel explained, "Our water has a residence time of 1,000 to 25,000 years in the Graben. This ancient isolated water is naturally protected from modern pollutants like industry or agriculture. We don't need to filter out any contaminants," he says. "We only remove manganese and iron. If we took water directly from the Rhine, we'd find far more pollutants. Ludwigshafen processes a staggering 10 million cubic meters of water per year. That's 135,000 bathtubs every day. And the best part, it's all delivered straight to your tap." Mösel, a self-proclaimed fan of still water, said this week, "I'm team tap water. It really tastes the best." And where does Heidelberg rank in all of this? Mannheim's not on the list, unfortunately. Well, Heidelberg, according to the same study, comes in at 55th, with an index of 20.6%, meaning it still meets all legal standards, but is far from unsafe, just not as exceptionally pure as Ludwigshafen's water. The differences come down to geography. Regions like the Upper Rhine Graben have been naturally purer water, have had naturally pure water due to their geological history, while areas with intensive agriculture may see higher nitrate levels from fertilizers. And here's another surprise. Despite Germany's excellent tap water standards, many people still prefer bottled water. But studies show bottled water can contain up to 130,000 microplastic particles per year for someone drinking only from bottles, compared to just 4,000 from tap water. So while Ludwigshafen celebrates its top spot, the message is clear for everyone. Germany's tap water is not just safe, it's among the best in the world. And in Ludwigshafen, it's officially the very best. So get an empty bottle, get over the Rhine and fill your bottles up there. A glass bottle as well, if you can. That's been in the news then this week. Germany's best quality drinking water is in Ludwigshafen. We're going to have a tune to take us to the mystery year, which we better get on with. Gosh, look at the time. It's 10 minutes to the first hour being up. And our tune, as ever, to warm us up from the mystery year is something from yesteryear. And we're going to go a bit disco, late 70s, taking us to the mystery year. This one is a cracker from Peaches and Herb. It's called We've Got Love.

There we have our tune to warm us up for the mystery here this morning. That's Peaches and Herb and We Got Love, recorded 1978, hit in 1979. They're from Washington, D.C. It was Herb Fame and originally Francine Peaches Herd Barker. That was her name, but she kind of left by the mid-70s. And then there was another Peach that came to take her place, Linda Green, and she had all the kind of the big disco hits with Herb Fame towards the end of the 70s, and that was one of them. Did best in the Netherlands, actually. Out of all the countries, the Netherlands lapped up Peaches and Herb, and We Got Love. Right, we better really get a move on, because it's nearly the first hour's up. We've not done the mystery year yet. Deary me. Well, the concept is dead easy, as ever, here on XBUK. We turn the clock back from this day, the 6th of June, to a different 6th of June, and we've got 8 hits. We're going to pack them in over the next half an hour or so, and it's dead easy. Your job is just to guess what the mystery year is. We've got 8 tunes. 7 of them were hits in West Germany as well. I'm going to call it West Germany. There's another little clue for you. And we'll begin with one tune outside the top 10 and proceed through the top 10 before we get to number 1, where we will reveal the number 1 and the mystery year. And some news clues too. Let's begin then with a tune that was outside the top 10 and a new entry. High of 16 in West Germany, high of 8 in the UK, but it was a new entry on this day on the mystery at 38 for Michael Jackson.

It's the long version, and I had to wait until we got to the Mama Say, Mama Sa, Mama Kusa part, which apparently was stolen from a Cameroonian disco hit. And he got sued for that, apparently. Had to settle out of court £1 million to Manu Dibango. Soul Makossa, that was lifted from, apparently. Michael didn't give him any credit, but he ended up having to. Anyway, and that tune was actually already about 5 years old by the time it was recorded, because it was originally written by Quincy Jones and Michael Jackson for LaToya Jackson, his sister, about her trouble with the in-laws. And they were going to put it on the Off The Wall album, but it didn't make it to the final cut, so they saved it for the Thriller album, which was new at this particular point, and of course was absolutely massive. The single itself, though, in the UK, 400,000 copies sold. And there it was, a new entry at 38 on this date in the mystery year. Michael Jackson, Wannabe, starting something high of 16 in West Germany. Now, it's actually the second hour of XPUK, so I'm legally obliged to tell you, you're listening to me, Richard Marsh, on Bermuda Funk. That's the free community radio for the Rhine-Neckar region, broadcasting on 105.4 FM and 89.6 FM, bermudafunk.org, on the internet as well. We're in the middle of the mystery year. We just had one tune outside the top 10. We better quickly proceed with the rest of them, because there are a lot to play and time is galloping ahead. Any idea what the decade could be? Maybe that will just place it, first of all, hearing a Michael Jackson tune from Thriller. So, let's have a look at the top 10 on this date in the mystery year. And straight away, we've got the tune to play for you that was at number 10 on this date in the mystery year. Never hit in Germany. This one was at 10. Highest position of 3 in the UK. It was down for The Beat.

That's our tune then at number 10 on this day in the mystery year. That was The Beat, known as the English Beat in the United States, but over here, of course, it was known as The Beat, and that was Can't Get Used to Losing You, a tune already 20 years old, covered by, at that particular point, covered by Andy Williams. The song had actually appeared on The Beat's album I Just Can't Stop 3 years prior to this mystery year, but they were announced they were splitting up, and then the record company said, let's just remix this slightly and release it and go out on a high, and indeed it made the top 10, and it was at 10 on this day in the mystery year. The Beat and Can't Get Used to Losing You. Next tune we've got to play is at 7, but at 9 it was Irene Cara with Flashdance, What a Feeling. At 8 it was a new entry for David Bowie with China Girl, but we've got the tune to play for you that was at number 7 on this day in the mystery year. A high of 64 in Germany, so it did make it over here, but 7 was its top position, which is where it was on this day in the mystery year for Joe Boxers.

London new wave band. That's the Joe Boxers. Got lucky. That was at number 7 on this day in the mystery year. High of 7 was its position in the UK. High of 54 in West Germany. The tune actually cracked the top 40 in the US. That was their biggest kind of worldwide hit. 250,000 copies sold. London new wave band, very big at the time. They were also opened for Madness on their Rise and Fall tour at the time. Joe Boxers at 7 on this day in the mystery year with Just Got Lucky. Straight away, we have the tune to play at number 6, high of 20 in West Germany. And this was its top position on this day in the mystery year for Booker Newbury III.

Booker Newbery III, he had been in a band called Sweet Thunder, had gone solo and found this song written by Len Barry and Bobby Eli, who had in the year prior to this mystery year written Zoom for the Fat Larry's band. They wrote Love Town, which became a massive hit in the UK, peaking at number 6, which is where it was on this day in the mystery year. Love Town from Booker Newbery III, high of 20 in West Germany. And straight away, once again, we got the tune to play at number 5. On its way down from number 1, high of 22 in West Germany, 5 was its position on this day in the mystery year for New Edition.

5 on this day in the mystery year, new edition Candy Girl featuring a 13-year-old Bobby Brown. Yes, that Bobby Brown, the famous Bobby Brown, that was where he started out. He and his friends from Boston entered a talent competition in the year prior to this mystery year. They came second place, but in the audience was Morris Starr, who was a big record producer, and he said, I'm going to have that group and we're going to make them stars. And that is exactly what happened. And they had a number one single in the UK, but it was down at 5 on this day in the mystery year, new edition and Candy Girl, a high of 22 in West Germany. At 4, it was Bob Marley and the Wailers with Buffalo Soldier. And we got the top 3 to play in its entirety, beginning with this tune, which was at its peak position. High, though, of 18 in West Germany. 3 on this day in the mystery year was this one from Yazoo.

it would be the last time they'd release a single together while they were kind of still together. After that, there would be remixes that would come out in the future. But that was from their second album, and the only single from their second album, You and Me Both, that was Yazoo and Nobody's Diary. The tune was high of 18 in West Germany, high of 3 in the UK. Yazoo, of course, had formed in the year prior to this mystery year when Vince Clarke had left Depeche Mode, put an ad in the, and it was Alison Moyet who put an ad in the paper looking for her to form a band, and he was the only guy that responded. And he wanted to kind of make a duo, much in the vein of Soft Cell and OMD and the bands that were out about that time. And he thought, let's do this, we can achieve this. And he'd written Only You already, gave it to his record label. Alison Moyet sang on it. She was a bit wary of it, usually singing kind of blues and jazz music, but she went with the electronic vibe. Mute Records loved it, and that was a massive hit for them in the year prior to this mystery year. And that was their last single release then, as the band was formed. Yazoo, Nobody's Diary, at 3 on this date in the mystery year. We've got two more tunes to play. The number one, of course, but before we do that, the number two tune, of course, which never made it past number two, kept off the top spot by the tune that you're going to hear after it. This, though, was high of 12 in West Germany. 2 was its position on this day in the mystery year for Wham!

It was their third hit single, Wham! Bad Boys. Before that, they'd had Young Guns Go For It. Before that, Wham! Rap, Enjoy What You Do. And Young Guns Go For It had made number three. That made number two. But they'd still have to wait another year for number one. Club Tropicana would be the single that would come out in the summer of this mystery year for them. And then Wake Me Up Before You Go-Go the following year, and it would just be no looking back for Wham! There they were, though, at two on this day in the mystery year with Bad Boys. High of 12 in West Germany. So, let's have a look at some of these mystery year clues, then. We're going to play the number one tune from this day in the mystery year. Any ideas what year it could be? You narrowed it down to a decade. Are you wavering between several years? This might help you decide. Things that happened in this mystery year. Well, seatbelt use for drivers and passengers in the front seats became mandatory in the UK in this mystery year.

stuff. Also new on the telly in this mystery year, Breakfast Time, Good Morning Britain, this whole breakfast television era, and Blackadder, Blockbusters, Super Ted, all new in this mystery year. London police started using wheel clamps on illegally parked vehicles for the first time. And born in this mystery year, Wes Streeting, Emily Blunt, Henry Cavill, and the Walton Sextuplets, the world's first surviving all-female sextuplets. Number one in Germany on this day in the mystery year was Robin Gibb with Juliet. But the number one tune in the UK was there for 4 weeks. This was the second out of the 2 weeks. High of 8 in West Germany. The number one tune on this day in the mystery of the UK sounded like this.

it's your number one tune from this day in the mystery year. The Police, Every Breath You Take. Apparently Sting had gone to Ian Fleming's residence in the Caribbean and wrote that tune. One just woke up in the middle of the night and wrote it in half an hour. And it kind of turned quite sinister, the sound of it. It's kind of like Big Brother is watching you. It started out as a love song, but kind of

took a turn, apparently, he said, when he wrote it. And the tune has just gone on and on and on. I mean, it was the 16th best seller of the year in this mystery year. And then after that, the song has just reappeared. I'll Be Missing You, it was appeared kind of 14 years after this mystery year for Puff Daddy and Faith Evans. And then it's still at the lower end of the chart even today, all these years later. But how many years later is it? It's clocked at 1.8 million sales over the years in the UK. Every Breath You Take from The Police, number one. What was the mystery year then this morning? Did you think it was the 80s? Of course it was the 80s. You know it was the 80s. But what year? Early 80s? Yeah, you're right. Very early 80s. Almost 1983 was the mystery year this morning. 1983. Well done if you got that right. A whole 43 years ago. Unbelievable. A mystery year this morning, 1983. Well done to you if you got that right. Yourself the mystery year sticker and a big mystery year pat on the back. What we're going to do now though is fast forward 43 years and we're going to look at what's in the top 10 right now and see if it's any different. You won't believe who's still in the top 10. We played Wannabe Starting Something, Michael Jackson. He's still in the top 10 all these years later. It's incredible. This week's UK top 10 then, 43 years later. At 10, it's Zara Larsson, Lush Life. At 9, it's Actually Beat It from Michael Jackson. At 8, Zara Larsson again with Midnight Sun. At 7, it's Down for the Chemical Brothers with Go. At 6, Tame Impala, Dracula. At 5, Michael Jackson again with Billie Jean, still in the top 10, 43 years later. At 4, down 2 places, Drake with Janis. At 3, down a place, Olivia Rodrigo with The Cure. At 2, finally, down from the number 1 spot, Rain Me In from Sam Fender and Olivia Dean. And a new entry at number 1 this week, it's Ariana Grande with Hate That I Made You Love Me. But there is a new number 1 album. The Boys from Dungeon Lane from Paul McCartney. The guy's turning 84 later this month and he's still churning out number 1 albums. And this is a track from that album that we're going to play now, the UK's number 1 album. This is Paul McCartney. This is called The Days We Left Behind.

from his number one album this week. That's Paul McCartney and The Days We Left Behind. Well, we've still got about 20 minutes of the show left to go, so we better get our skates on, and I'm going to we're going to talk about these lyrics for Toffee. As we always do here on XBUK, I don't think you can identify lyrics for Toffee. Can you prove me wrong? Here are three sets of lyrics from three different tunes. We'll play out with one of the tunes at the end, reveal all which songs these are actually from. So here are three tunes, all about 10 years apart and all top three hits in the UK. Our first lyric for Toffee this morning: when you tried to tell me what to do, I just shut my mouth and smiled at you. One thing that I know for sure. That's when you tried to tell me what to do, I just shut my mouth and smiled at you. One thing that I know for sure. Second lyric for Toffee: it's a night for passion, but the morning means goodbye. Beware of what is flashing in her eyes, she's gonna get you. That's it's a night for passion, but the morning means goodbye. Beware of what's flashing in her eyes, she's going to get ya. And the third lyric for Toffee: so you grab your girls and you grab a couple more and you come or meet me in the middle of the floor. Said the air is thick, it's smelling right. So you pass to the left, then you sail to the right. That's so you grab your girls and you grab a couple more and you come or meet me in the middle of the floor. Said the air is thick, it's smelling right. So you pass to the left and you sail to the right. Which songs are they from? I'll reveal all by the end of the show. We better press ahead now and look at some more news stories from the UK. This is the world of politics in the UK. Andy Burnham is in the news quite a lot at the moment. There's a parliamentary by-election in the Greater Manchester constituency of Makerfield. It's attracting attention well beyond the local area at the moment in the UK after Labour candidate Andy Burnham used the campaign to call for one of the biggest changes to democracy in the UK in more than a century. Andy Burnham, currently the mayor of Greater Manchester, is widely seen as one of Labour's most prominent figures outside Westminster. If he wins the by-election later this month, he will return to Parliament for the first time in almost 10 years, fueling speculation that he could eventually challenge Prime Minister Keir Starmer for the Labour leadership. But it is Burnham's comments about electoral reform that have generated some of the biggest headlines in the last week. In an interview with the Observer newspaper, Andy Burnham declared his support for proportional representation, often known simply as PR. Under such a system, parliamentary seats would be distributed more closely in line with the share of votes each party receives nationally. Britain currently uses the first-past-the-post system, where the candidate with the most votes in each constituency wins the seat. Now, Burnham told the newspaper this week, "I'm committed to proportional representation. I think it would change the political culture. I don't see how first-past-the-post and the post-point scoring inherent within it lifts Britain out of the doom loop that it's in." We went on to suggest that a future Labour government could introduce such a change without holding a separate referendum. Instead, he argued that a clear commitment in a party's election manifesto would provide a democratic mandate. "I would prefer a manifesto commitment," he said. "When I came into politics, my dad said never commit for a referendum on anything. I look back and think how wise he was. The proposal would represent a dramatic shift in British politics. Electoral reform campaigners argue that the current voting system often produces results that don't accurately reflect how people voted. They point to the 2024 general election, when Labour secured around 34% of the national vote but won approximately 63% of the seats. In Parliament, supporters of reform say proportional representation would ensure that more votes count and encourage parties work together. Critics argue, though, that it could lead to more coalition governments and less political stability." Andy Burnham says his views changed when he stood for election as mayor of Greater Manchester under a voting system that encouraged candidates to seek support beyond their core voters. "It made every vote count," he said. I think the time has come. The idea is attracting support from across the political spectrum. The Liberal Democrats, Green Party and Reform UK have all backed forms of electoral reform. Several senior Labour figures have also spoken positively about the concept, and a motion supporting electoral reform was approved by the Labour Party members at the party's conference in 2022.
Meanwhile, campaigners argue that Britain's increasingly fragmented political landscape is putting growing pressure on the current system. Early this year, more than 50 academics and constitutional experts warned that the first-past-the-post system could produce increasingly distorted election results and further damage public trust in politics. However, while these constitutional questions dominate the headlines, voters in Makerfield appear to be focused on more immediate concerns. A recent poll of local residents found that the cost of living remains the issue people care about the most. Rising food prices, housing costs, fuel bills, and council tax were frequently mentioned. Concerns about local high streets, access to healthcare, public services, and affordable housing also featured prominently, and researchers said that many voters expressed frustration that politicians often seem disconnected from the realities of everyday life and wanted greater attention paid to practical local issues. As a result, the Makerfield contest, the by-election, is shaping up as more than just a routine by-election. For some voters, it's about jobs, prices, and public services. For others, though, it has become a debate about the future shape of British democracy itself. And for Andy Burnham, a victory would not only mark a return to Westminster, but could also strengthen his position as one of the leading voices in the debate over how Britain should be governed in the years ahead. So, news then this week about the Makerfield by-election. It's not just a by-election. It's not just about Andy Burnham making a return to Parliament and possibly challenging Sir Keir Starmer for the Labour leadership. But now in the mix is this whole debate as well in the UK about electoral reform, proportional representation. That was in the news this week. We'll have a reminder of the lyrics for Toffee after this next track, which is coming to you. It's a new single, actually, from a lady called Sky Newman. This is from her. This one is called Man of the House.

That's Sky Newman, and it's a track called Man of the House. Let's have a reminder then of those lyrics for Toffee. That's going to come up now. The first lyric for Toffee: when you try to tell me what to do, I just shut my mouth and smile at you. One thing that I know for sure. That's the first one. The second one: it's a night for passion, but the morning means goodbye. Beware of what's flashing in her eyes. She's gonna get you. And the third lyric for Toffee: so grab your girls and grab your couple more, and you all can meet me in the middle of the floor. Said the air is thick, it's smelling right, so you pass to the left, then you sail to the right. Which songs are they from? We're going to have a very quick news story here, and then we'll probably play out with the lyric for Toffee tune, because we're quickly running out of time. British taxpayers, it was the news this week, will provide £1.3 billion in funding to help the Hollywood studio giant Universal build its first theme park in Europe. Comcast, the US media company that owns NBC, Universal and Sky, had been considering a number of countries in which to build its first European theme park. However, a deal to build the attraction on the site of the former Kempston Hardwick Brickworks near Bedford was agreed after a significant offer of government financial support. A package initially revealed last June included almost £500,000 worth of public investment in rail and road infrastructure, including a station development at Wixom's, while talks over the scale of the overall government assistance continued. On Wednesday this last week, the government revealed a total package of support worth £1.3 billion, which includes £400 million through the Regional Growth Fund and a £438 million grant from the Department for Culture, Media and Sport to invest in new community infrastructure to maximise the benefits of the development and support growth across the region. The Department for Transport is spending an estimated £474 million on strategic road and rail projects in the region. And as part of the deal, Comcast has said it will invest more than £5 billion in the new entertainment complex over the five-year construction period. On a visit to the proposed site, where construction is due to begin soon, Chancellor Rachel Reeves said the landmark investment in the heart of Oxford to Cambridge growth corridor will unlock nearly £50 billion worth of economic growth and create tens of thousands of jobs across Bedfordshire in construction, hospitality, creative and technology sectors. The government has said the Universal theme park will create 20,000 jobs in construction and a further 8,000 roles once it's up and running. The theme park, which is to be called the Universal United Kingdom Resort, is due to open in 2031 and is expected to attract about 8.5 million visitors in its first year of operation. Comcast has also said it will make an additional £1 billion in capital investment in the resort over the first decade of operations. This historic partnership is a special moment for our company as we bring our first Universal theme park and resort to Europe, said Brian Roberts, chair of Comcast. We have a long and proud history in the UK through Sky and NBC Universal and look forward to creating a spectacular destination that supports the UK creative industries and brings joy to millions for generations to come. The Comcast news came after Reeves announced fresh government backing for a scheme to create a science supercluster across Oxford and Cambridge. Speaking earlier on Wednesday this week at a conference in Westminster about the Oxcam corridor, as she termed it, Reeves said, if we get this right, working together, this corridor will not just compete globally, it will lead globally. We can do that together. She made several announcements, including Homes England buying a former airfield east of Cambridge to create new houses, and government funding for a new exit at Bletchley Station on the east-west rail line connecting the university cities and a string of towns in between. Reeves also confirmed that a powerful development corporation will be created covering Greater Cambridge to ensure development, calling it a delivery vehicle with the powers, the governance and the mandate to unlock strategic sites and to accelerate growth. In the news then this week, this new Universal theme park opening to the tune of £1.3 billion in investment from the UK government. This new Bedfordshire theme park that's going to be known as the Universal United Kingdom Resort, due to open in 2031. That was in the news this week. Well, we've got about 4 minutes left, so we've got just enough time to finish off with one of the songs from the lyrics for Toffee.
And we'll reveal them now. Let's do that. So the first one, when you try to tell me what to do, I just shut my mouth and smiled at you. One thing that I know for sure was from the Mystery Year this morning. That was from 1983, Bad Boys Wham. Then 10 years after that, 1993, It's a Night for Passion, But the Morning Means Goodbye, Beware's What is What Flashing in Her Eyes. She's Gonna Get You. That was from All That She Wants from Ace of Base. Before we do the final song, I'll reveal the lyrics just to say thanks for listening. Hope you've enjoyed the show today. Richard Marsh signing off now. And we'll be back again in 2 weeks' time, the third Saturday of June 2026, for more of the same stuff. XPUK live. So let's have a look then. So you grab your girls and you grab a couple more and you all come meet me in the middle of the floor. So the air is thick, it's smelling right. So you pass to the left, then you sail to the right. That was our final lyric for Toffee from 2003. That was this one from Justin Timberlake, Rock Your Body. We'll play out with this. Thank you very much for listening today. Join me again in 2 weeks' time. Until then, look after yourselves. Take care. Goodbye.

Boston up in the northern shore of Long Island. Should be touching down here in about 15-20 minutes for an on-time arrival. Current weather. Light winds, a few scattered clouds, temperatures about 84 degrees. We enjoyed having you on board this morning, but get another 15-20 minutes of flight attendants.

Some people praise it. Some people use it to shame others. Some people use it to shame me. But I feel you watching. Always. And nothing I do goes unseen. So while I feel your stares, your disapproval, or your sigh of relief, if I lived by them, I'd never be able to move. Would you like me to be smaller, weaker, softer, taller? Would you like me to be quiet? Do my shoulders provoke you? Does my chest? Am I my stomach, my hips, the body I was born with? Is it not what you wanted? If I wear what is comfortable, I am not a woman. If I shed the layers, I'm a slut. Though you've never seen my body, you still judge it, and judge me for it. Why? We make assumptions about people based on their size. We decide who they are. We decide what they're worth. If I wear more, if I wear less, who decides what that makes me? What that means? Is my value based only on your perception? Or is your opinion of me not my responsibility?

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And this is what it said. For mowing the lawn, $5. For making my own bed this week, $1. Going to the store, 50 cents. And playing with little brother while you went shopping, 25 cents. Taking out the trash, $1. And getting a good report card, $5. And for raking the yard, $2. Total load, $14.75. Well, as Mum looked at him standing there expectantly, and I could see the memories flashing through her mind. And so she picked up the pen and turning the paper over. This is what she wrote. For the 9 months I carried you, growing inside me, no charge. For the nights I've sat up with you, doctored you, and prayed for you, no charge. For the time and the tears that you cost through the years, there's no charge. And when you add it all up, the full cost of my love is no charge. For the nights filled with dread and all the worries ahead, no charge. For advice and the knowledge and the cost of your college, no charge. For the toys, food and clothes, and even for wiping your nose, there's no charge, son. And when you add it all up, the full cost of my love is no charge. Well, when he finished reading, he had great big old tears in his eyes. And he looked up at her standing there and said, Mama, I sure do love you. And then he took the pen and in great big letters, he wrote, Paid in Full. Lord knows when you add it all up, the cost of real love

And all of this happens because the world is waiting. 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Black, white, yellow, no one knows. But a child that will grow up and turn tears to laughter, hate to love, war to peace, and everyone to everyone's neighbor. And misery and suffering will be words to be forgotten forever.

Wouldn't you like to have fun, fun, fun? 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I could show you a good time. Let me show you a good time.

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When I get to the bottom, I go back to the top of the slide. Where I stop, I turn, I go for a ride.

Red Daisies, we love you guys. We couldn't have had a perfect ending.